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1: Morning. Thank you, Harry. And I adore you too. Harry Styles at V2 Radio. Morning. It is Thursday, 9th of July today. Just about 10 minutes after six. Mike Beeson here, looking after things for Meadows. I have it on good authority that Meadows will be making his way back to us after the weekend on Monday morning on the early burner, how it hit V2 Radio. It is National Dimples Day today. It's Fashion Day. World Misophonia Awareness Day. Now, I believe this is where you can be ultra sensitive to sounds, people eating and chewing and things like that. It's that today. Argentina's Independence Day. Now, they are still in the World Cup, so they do have something to celebrate today. They're actually playing again on Sunday. Weather-wise, it's going to be another hot day in the south. Wall-to-wall sunshine. Highs along the coast of 29 degrees Celsius. Now, this guy is a busy chap. He's announced his second studio album. It's called Wild Child. It's out at the end of August and currently in the middle of his North American Finding Family on the Road tour. He's got a night off tonight, but he will be playing Philadelphia tomorrow night. It is Alex Warren on the Early Burnout here at V2 Radio.

0: Thursday morning at V2 Radio, morning from Mike. Now, the album that came from, the Eurythmics, the album was called Revenge, came out, well, they're actually celebrating the 40th anniversary of the album this month. Came out at the end of June 1986. Music publications have been celebrating its role in cementing Annie Lennox and Dave Stewart as one of the defining pop duos of the 1980s. Lots of great tunes, albums, sort of celebrating their 40th anniversary as we go through the 80s. Scary stuff, eh? Right, this Saturday, Paul Williams is going to be broadcasting a show live from Snow's BYD in Waterlooville. 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So join Paul. Saturday at 11, Snow's BYD in Waterlooville. Right, it is just coming up on 19 minutes after 6, Thursday morning. On the playlist next, got Lionel Richie and Blur.
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You know, it sort of feels like the World Cup has been going on for months and months and months. Wimbledon barely started, and by Monday, it will all be over. It is a ladies' singles semi-finals day at Wimbledon today, along with the mixed doubles final, gentlemen's doubles semi-finals, and ladies' doubles quarter-finals. Is that clear? I'll be asking questions later. Didn't he do well on Friday? Britain's last man standing at the championships, Arthur Ferry, will be facing Alexander Zverev in the Wimbledon men's semi-finals, a remarkable achievement for a player who began the tournament as a wild card. Yeah, a week ago, no one had ever heard of Arthur Ferry. Now he's in the semi-finals on Friday, so we'll all be rooting for him. That will be a match to watch. It is the start of the World Cup quarterfinals today, with one match on the schedule, and a repeat of the memorable 2022 World Cup semi-final, when France beat Morocco 2-0. Kickoff is this evening at 9 o'clock. And here at V2 Radio, whether you're fussed about football or not fussed about football, we can point you in the right direction. 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Right, coming up on 25 minutes after six is Lionel Richie on the Early Bird Hour at V2 Radio.

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2: Ship, but Andy Burnham's expected to be the only MP putting himself forward to be the next Prime Minister. In the local news at 7, National Highways is trialling new mental health support signs in the south near busy roads. More special school places are planned for Worthing as demand for SEND support continues to rise. And researchers at the University of Brighton say millions of people may have been overlooked in body image science. There's more in the local news at 7 o'clock. It's going to be another hot day in the south. Sunshine all day with highs of 29 degrees Celsius.
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I wonder just how big Taylor Swift's PR and marketing department is. It must be on overtime at the moment. She's had another huge week. Fresh from her wedding to Travis Kelce, she has landed 5 Emmy nominations for her Eras Tour concert film. Meanwhile, elsewhere in showbiz, Britney Spears' biopic is happening, but with a new writer. And Corrie legend Bill Roach is getting his own ITV tribute special. If you're a fan of Corrie, maybe one for you. Think I might give that a miss. I think the last time I watched Corrie, he was still married to Deirdre. Alison Moyet on the way. Another classic from 1986. After this, from Jamiroquai, Space Cowboy on the Early Bird Hour at V2 Radio.

0: tonight.
1: Right, that is just about it from me for this Thursday morning. Thank you very much for your company on the early bird hour. As I said earlier, I've got it on good authority that Meadows will be back Monday morning at 6 o'clock here at VT Radio. Now, there is a new fun-filled feature on Tanya's breakfast show after 8 o'clock this morning. Listen out for Just Kidding, featuring local school children telling us their favourite jokes. It is your chance to have a great morning giggle. 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Just Kidding on VT Radio with Tangmere Military Aviation Museum. Right, that's just about it from me for today. News next, then it's Tanya with the Birthday Detective, Banger O'Clock, and plenty more besides. Have a fab rest of your Thursday, and I will catch you tomorrow morning from 6.
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6: From the Sky News Centre at 7, bridges, ports and infrastructure have been hit by US airstrikes along Iran's coast. In response, Tehran's fired on US military bases in Bahrain and Kuwait. Our Middle East correspondent Adam Parsons in Jerusalem says last month's deal is under threat.
7: It hasn't taken very long for understanding to become misunderstanding and anger. What we normally call tit-for-tat reprisals, but that would suggest they were relatively small. These are big attacks. When you're talking about 80, 90 missiles, I think you have to say that's a significant attack.
6: The Metropolitan Police is investigating a donation made to Robert Jenrick's 2024 campaign to be Conservative Party leader. The now Reform UK MP, who lost the contest to Kemi Badenoch, has strenuously denied any wrongdoing. Drug driving's been described as an epidemic by a charity that's recorded a 28% rise in convictions last year. The Department for Transport says it's deeply concerning. The government's to bring in a new veterinary watchdog as part of plans to shake up the industry. Vet bills have risen by twice the rate of inflation, with some people paying tens of thousands of pounds. Arthur Ferry's told the Queen he's dreaming of a Wimbledon final on his 24th birthday this Sunday after reaching the semis. Richard Newman was on Centre Court.
8: 25 years since Goran Ivanisevic won the title here as a wild card, Arthur Ferry's just the second man to get this far with the same golden ticket. A straight sets win over Flavio Caboli was extraordinary, and on top of that, the man ranked 114 before the tournament will become the new British number one. He'll face Alexander Zverev tomorrow. It's women's semi-final day. All four have never got this far at Wimbledon. Coco Gauff faces Karolina Muchova, and Marta Kostyuk takes on Linda Noskova.
6: And Justin Bieber will join BTS, Shakira and Madonna for the first FIFA World Cup halftime show during the final. That's the latest. I'm Tanya Snuggs.
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9: New signs are being introduced near motorways and major A-roads to help people access mental health support across the South. National Highways has teamed up with the charity Chasing the Stigma for a 12-month trial. The signs will include QR codes linking people to local services in Sussex and Hampshire through the Hub of Hope platform. It's aimed at helping people find support before reaching crisis point. A special school in Worthing is set to expand after plans were approved by West Sussex County Council. Oak Grove College in Durrington will open a satellite site at the Pines on Faraday Close. The former Adult Learning Disability Centre will be remodelled to provide classroom, sensory space and outdoor play areas. In other news, Sussex's independent custody visiting scheme has been awarded platinum status for the quality of its work. The scheme, run through the Sussex Police and Crime Commissioner's Office, sees trained volunteers make unannounced visits to police custody suites to check on the welfare and dignity of detainees. Sussex is the only scheme in the UK to achieve platinum status three times under the National Quality Framework. And finally, more than 11,000 people visited Chichester Cathedral's Festival of Flowers over 4 days in June. The event raised more than £176,000 to help preserve the medieval cathedral, and this year marked the festival's 30th anniversary. And that's me with the latest. I'm Justin Cottrell.
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10: Top of the morning to you. 4 minutes past seven and it's another sizzling day. Lots of sunshine and very hot. Highs of 30 degrees Celsius in Findon and Dalkey.
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10: Yep, another day. Scotchio. What time do you call this? I call this our banger o'clock.

Simple Minds, Don't You Forget About Me. 8 minutes past seven. Breakfast with Tanya on this hot and sunny Thursday morning. Heidi Hi Campers, Rise and Shine. And I didn't realise that Simple Minds didn't want to do that song. They were really against it. And they were kind of forced into doing it by their record label. But that's why they do the la la la la. They were like taking the mic. Can you believe that? I love that song. They don't. Mike Beeston, what are you here? What are you doing here? What's going on? Why are you here again on the Early Bird Show? Bring back Meadows, that's why I say. Sorry, my beast, and thank you very much. Just banter, banter of the lads. A bit hot, isn't it? I'm loving my new fan. This is shouldn't be a revelation, but we've all got a fan in the rooms now. And I just drag mine around with me. You know, just keep plugging it in. Put it in the kitchen yesterday. I'm like, oh, it's amazing. And I think it's really helping me sleep, actually. It doesn't feel too bad, dare I say, at the moment. Although I have to say the kitchen is the worst room. Like, I don't know what else we can do. It's just so hot everywhere, and outside's just as hot, so we're just going to have to sit in a really hot room and eat dinner, unfortunately. I feel like we're getting better with dealing with the heat. Now we've had, it feels like a really long run. We've got another week of this as well. I feel like I've kind of, yeah, my tips is just dragging my fan around with me all the time. That seems to be doing the trick for me. What's keeping you nice and cool? Let me know.

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1: Very good morning to you. You're listening to V2 Radio. There's Benson Boone, 12 minutes past 7. Tanya McCarthy here. Brekkie time on this Thursday morning. And of course, the heat's going to cause all sorts of problems and introduce some interesting things as well. I was just reading, because of the heat affecting marine life, it's going to actually affect some of our shellfish. Might actually struggle with the heat and the hot waters, but it does seem to be encouraging greater numbers of warm water creatures, including octopus. Didn't even think about that. Got loads of octopuses everywhere.
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1: I know. Strange, isn't it? Hotter than parts of California today. Birthday detective, your job is to work out the celebrity who is celebrating their birthday today. First clue is simply just their voice, bit of a mystery voice game. I'll give you some other clues later on about what it is they've done, why they're a celebrity and loaded. But it's always interesting to see if you can work it out on the voice alone. Had some good celebrities this week.
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1: Jennifer Saunders, Ringo Starr, Joe Lycett. How are we going to get on with today's? Let's find out. Do you recognise who this is?
4: You know that thing of what has not destroyed me only makes me stronger? And look, let's not discount the power of getting your ass kicked. You know, and I'm not just, you know, suddenly not professionally as well. You know, all sorts of personal things go along that give you a bloody nose and bust your teeth. And you have to go through those metaphysically, perhaps physically.
1: Do you recognise that voice? Who is it? 01243 963 960. You can WhatsApp that number or email studio@v2radio.co.uk. Maybe, and I know this is infuriating, maybe the voice is slightly familiar. Like, I know that voice. You definitely do, it's a big celebrity. But the next round of clues will help you. 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

0: Ariana Grande, Hate That I Made You Love Me. It's brand new on VT Radio. 18 minutes past seven. Tanya McCarthy, a present. And yesterday, it was like something like World Allergy Day, Allergy Awareness Day, or something like that. And I was reading this article about famous people and celebrities' allergies. What a weird topic to be reading. And there I was reading it, and she's one, I remember, Ariana Grande, allergic to quite a lot of stuff, including tomatoes. Her throat closes up and everything. I thought, oh God, the poor girl. Talking of allergies, how's your hay fever? I thought mine was getting better, and now I think it's getting worse again. So yes, let's have another thing to, you know, throw something else at us. We've got extreme heat. Let's just make the allergies really bad as well. Thanks very much for your guesses in The Birthday Detective. It looks like you don't need any help, but I'll give you some clues anyway, okay? And do we need to be more adventurous in the kitchen? So let's talk about that. Music on the way first from Alanis Morissette after a look at the roads and rails.
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0: 21 minutes past 7. Let's see what's happening with the big bad roads and rails for you. Starting with haven't, still have the roadworks there taking extra time this morning. Some big queues already coming into Fishbourne. If you are heading into Chichester eastbound, you'll be queuing for about 10-15 minutes. Bognor Road roundabout looking pretty chocker as well. Did notice it was looking quite busy around Mid-Lavant if you are travelling northbound at the moment. And of course we do have, is it this weekend we've got the Festival of Speed? I need to sort of double check that. That's going to cause absolute havoc. Stretching across the A27, Crossbush looking busy if you're going towards Arundel. Grove Lodge roundabout has some queues in both directions too. Stenning are looking incredibly busy at the moment. This is due to the temporary traffic lights that we've got there. Going to be there for another couple of weeks, but if you are travelling northbound from Shoreham, it's going to add extra time to your journey. With the trains this morning, there's definitely been a couple of problems. There's some sort of fault between Portsmouth Harbour and Havant. It does mean that we've got quite a few delays across all the boards in the south, taking an extra 5-10 minutes and some cancellations. Let me know if there's anything else to report. 01243 963 960.
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0: Alanis Morissette on V2 Radio. Isn't it ironic? No. 25 minutes past 7. Breakfast on this Thursday morning. Yes, the Goodwood Festival of Speed is on. It starts today all the way through to Sunday. And hence why, as soon as I saw how busy parts of North Chichester look near East Lavant, I thought, why is it looking so busy around there? So if you are travelling today, be warned, north part of Chichester is already looking really, really slow. So even if you're not going to the festival, but just trying to get around the A27 in that area, do allow extra time to your journey. You won't believe the added delays. And in the heat, I can only imagine. I went to the Revival a few years ago and it was the hottest day of the year and we were sweltering. Last year at the Goodwood Revival, it absolutely rained the whole day. And there we are, spending all this time in our hair and makeup and it's looking absolutely dreadful by the end of it. The good thing is, at the beginning you really care, like, no, what about my hair? By the end of it, it's like, it doesn't matter. I'm trying to stay dry. Looking at the newspapers this morning, definitely a lot focusing on the Clacton by-election, and Camp Binface is challenging Farage, and the newspapers are enjoying this immensely. Daily Mail: Farage Binface by-election is deadly serious. Daily Mirror: bin him off.
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0: I know someone who did some social media for Binface. Anyway, Birthday Detective, how are we getting on? Have you managed to work out the celebrity who is celebrating their birthday today, the 9th of July? So far, you've only had one clue, which was the celebrity's voice, and it sounded like this.
2: You know, that thing of what has not destroyed me only makes me stronger. And look, let's not discount the power of getting your ass kicked. You know, and I'm not just, you know, suddenly not professionally as well. You know, all sorts of personal things go along that give you a bloody nose and bust your teeth. And you have to go through those metaphysically, perhaps physically.
0: Voice is quite young sounding, isn't it? So just on the voice alone, a big well done to Chris Kez and Daisy the Pug.
3: Daisy.
0: Because they're first in. Again? Feels like they're first in ages ago. Well done. Come on. Well done to Rhiannon and Elmer, Kerry and Littlehampton, Darren, Sally and Yapton. Well done to Alan. Well done to Andrew and the family making breakfast in Littlehampton. James and Pagham, am I first in? Seventh. And then, so do I get a house point for knowing their middle name? Yeah, go on then. Heather Tills and Rowan in Southwater got it right. So did Mark A. and Shore. Mark and Pam in Littlehampton. Monkeys of Barnum. Peter and Hillhead, well done to Dean and Bracklesham. Well done to Mark and Felpham, Kate and Rustington, Sarah Jane and Bognor, Jan and Bognor, running late for work. Oh my goodness, hope you catch up some time. Kim and David and Fairham, Philip and Rustington need clues. The clues would definitely help, Philip. Julie and Chichester, well done to Kevin on the A29. Well done to Mark and Paul on the school bus. Oh, quiet school bus. Let's try again. That's better. But if you're struggling, let's give you the other clues. Birthday boy turned 70 today. Doesn't sound 70, does he? From California. We're hotter than parts of California today. An American actor and filmmaker regarded as an American cultural icon. His films have grossed more than $9.96 billion worldwide, making him the fourth highest grossing actor in North America. Some of his films include... oh god, it's loads actually. Splash, The Money Pit, Big, Philadelphia, Saving Private Ryan, Sleepless in Seattle, You've Got Mail, Apollo 13, The Green Mile, Castaway. Voiced Sheriff Woody in the Toy Story films, including the recent Toy Story 5. Who are we talking about? 01243 963 960. You can WhatsApp that or email studio@v2radio.co.uk. And this is where someone will say, but you forgot a few films. A few? Can't list them all, be all day. Who is it? Aha! Ah! On V2 Radio.

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3: Coming up this morning, I'm the latest as National Highways is trialling new mental health support signs in the south near busy roads. More special support places are planned for Worthing as demand for SEND support continues to rise. And researchers at the University of Brighton say millions of people may have been overlooked in body image science. I'll have more for you at 8 o'clock.

night and oh what a day. It's going to be a hot one. Highs of 30 degrees Celsius. Frankie Valli in the Four Seasons, December 63, 23 minutes to 8 on V2 Radio. Good morning from me, Tanya. And this is where there's so much stuff going on with the schools. We visited a school yesterday, North Mundon Primary. Thank you very much for having us. It was sweltering in there. It was so hot. It was like a sauna. I was there recording children saying some jokes in our new breakfast show feature called Just Kidding. Just after 8 o'clock, you'll hear a children's joke, and I have to say their little face when they deliver it, it's so lovely, honestly. It lights up even the most nervous child when they start and they deliver the punchline. Very good. There's some very good jokes. There was one can't remember his name. I'll find myself next week when I start playing them out. He started by saying, "This is an adult joke." I thought, oh, I looked at Adam, our social media guy, I thought,

0: ready for this one, and it wasn't. It went, two adults are talking to each other. Oh, okay. I was wondering where I was going to go. The look of horror on the teacher. She said, oh, I tried to vet them as much as possible, but they still came out with some surprise jokes. Brilliant. Looking at all the sport chats, I've not been really involved in Wimbledon. I've not had a chance to watch anything, but delighted to hear about Arthur's Ferry, the wild card, the only Brit left, who's actually made it to the men's semi-finals, which is tomorrow. And in the brunch after 10, I'll be talking a little bit about the tennis. And as much as I know, because I've been trying to keep up with all the recent changes, I mean, bless them for playing in the heat, but I'll be talking to James Humphreys from the Chichester Racket and Fitness Club, so that'll be after 10 o'clock, so he's going to have to fill me in on the whole tournament. When it comes to the football, which I have been across, England versus Norway, of course, in Miami, on Saturday, 10 o'clock, the Norway squad being struck with a sickness bug. It does seem a bit unfair, doesn't it, to beat them whilst they're down, but never mind. Let's talk about, do we need to be more adventurous in the kitchen? Yes, when it comes to cuisines and trying global cuisines, we struggle a lot, and then we give it a go and then just give up. 4 in 10 of us attempt to cook Indian, and then we struggle with that. Yeah, as soon as you get a good curry recipe, and I've tried loads, and although I love Jamie Oliver, I've tried loads of his curry recipes, they've never turned out very well, but I found a couple and they're brilliant in the slow cooker, so that's the ones I go to now. Looking at the ones that we're happy to try, Mexican is really far down the list. Now, I'm surprised at that, because that is an easy one, because it's like fajitas and stuff. You're frying the chicken or whatever, some spices, maybe a few veggies, and then you put some guac and stuff in it. It's quite low maintenance. French is there at number 8 as well. Greek, we're happy to give a go. Thai. And English, things like Spanish, Italian. Yeah, Italian pasta, I guess we're happy to do. Chinese is second. See, that's one that I don't go to often. Number 1, which we will give it a go, even if we struggle, is an Indian. So do you agree with this? I do like Italian and Mexican dishes because it's lots of fresh stuff, and I always call it interactive food. I think my girls like making their own stuff. So if I cook some chicken and some spices, cook some veggies, have some grated cheese, have some sour cream, have some guacamole, and I put it in the middle of the table, and then they can build their own wraps, and they really like that because there's a big element of control then, isn't it? At the moment, it's you'll be grateful whatever you're given because it's so hot in the kitchen. Thanks very much for your guesses in the Birthday Detective. I'll reveal who we've been talking about in just a bit. New music on the way first from Jack Severetti and Katie Tunstall after a look at the roads and rails for you.
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0: 18 minutes to 8 o'clock. Okay, looking at the roads, as we've been talking about, the Festival of Speed at Goodwood starts today, and the roads are telling me that, if I didn't know before. Westdean A286 near the Weald and Downland is looking so, so busy. All the roads around Chichester are starting to take it up another level already. Some big queues coming into Fishbourne, bigger than usual. usual on the A27, all the way back to Hamburg at the moment. If you're coming in westbound from Fontwell, Arundel, some big delays already, all the way up to Crocker Hill when you go past Slindon. Have seen an accident just by the Crossbush Junction, which probably isn't helping. That's why it's looking very delayed there. Plus, there's some roadworks just by the Arundel train station. I know, badly timed, eh? So the whole area is looking pretty busy at the moment. A283 at Stenning has some temporary traffic lights. If you are travelling northbound at the moment, slower than usual. It's going to be there for a couple more weeks at least. Calfold A272, between Calfold and Boldy, there's been an accident, so it's looking extra slow if you're travelling westbound towards Calfold at the moment. I think there's going to be lots of delays on the roads today because of the Festival Speed. Looking at the trains, lots of problems between Portsmouth Harbour and Havant, delayed up to half an hour or cancelled. Definitely having an impact across all the trains in the south. Let me know if you're seeing anything else. 01243 963 960.
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0: really liking it. Liked his album, actually. Jack Severetti, new, with Katie Tunstall, Tempting Fates, V2 Radio. 14 minutes to 8, The Breakfast Show with Tanya McCarthy, V2 Radio. Take it easy. Got Amber Health Alert for the heat. Highs of 30 degrees Celsius. I know, it's just, we're just getting so used to it. And they were saying next week was going to be a little bit cooler. I think they've changed their tune a little bit. Still looks like it's highs of 28, 29 degrees Celsius. And my Alice and the rest of the year six will be doing production of Oliver in the heat wave in the hot, hot, dusty school hall. And bless Alice, she's got loads of layers for her dress for Nancy. I have talked to her about maybe just having a handheld fan as long as she can before she sings, when I'm passing out on stage. Now, lots of chat about the Katie Price documentary. Apparently, it's very good. I haven't seen it yet. But this is someone who, you know, gets a lot of flack and a lot of stick. And she's a lot of, like, stuff happened to her. At the start, she made some very impressive decisions for someone quite young. So I do want to see it. Let me know if you recommend it, if you've seen it already.
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0: How are we getting on with The Birthday Detective? Have you managed to work out the celebrity who is celebrating their birthday today, the 9th of July? Maybe that's your birthday too, or maybe you know someone. Let me know, I'll give them a shout out. A first clue is always just a celebrity's voice. Maybe that was enough for you. Maybe you needed the follow-up clues. Or maybe you've just tuned in. Don't worry, let's do a recap. You can play along. Do you recognise who this is?
2: You know that thing of what has not destroyed me only makes me stronger? And look, let's not discount the power of getting your ass kicked. You know, and I'm not just, you know, suddenly not professionally as well. You know, all sorts of personal things go along that give you a bloody nose and bust your teeth. And you have to go through those metaphysically, perhaps physically.
0: Got such a young sounding voice when you hear it in isolation. Birthday boy turned 70 today. Doesn't sound 70. From California, American actor, filmmaker, regarded as an American cultural icon. His films have grossed more than $9.96 billion worldwide. Some of his films include Splash, The Money Pit, Big, Philadelphia, Saving Private Ryan, Sleepless in Seattle, You've Got Mail, Apollo 13, The Green Mile, Castaway. Love Castaway. Voiced Sheriff Woody in the Toy Story films, including the recent Toy Story 5. Do you need one more clue?
3: Oh, listen, one more thing.
0: Made a surprise appearance at the 2026 Stagecoach Music Festival to perform with his son's band, Something Out West. Oh, cool. Well done to Big Dave in Portsmouth. Monty, you know Big Bad John? Could we do Big Bad Dave? I can voice it, there's a problem. Down in Worthing, well done to you. Marilyn Kelvin Middleton on C. Russ on his way to Portsmouth, got it right. So did Philip in Rustington. Sandra in LA. Eric in Hove, actually. J&J in Lansing. Sarah in Selzy, who said, loved Big. Yeah, me too. What a film. Watch as an adult. It pulls the heartstrings even more, actually. Well done to you. If you've been wondering, is it Tom Hanks? Dope. Yes, it is. Dope. An amazing actor. Thanks very much to Elaine the First in Midhurst. She said they're running a little bit late today. That's all right. And wrong number plate, Phil. You're in time too. The Killers after Mark Ronson and Bruno Mars. V2 Radio.

0: great one to sing along to. The Killers and Mr. Brightside. 2 minutes to eight, V2 Radio. On this hot St. Thursday, let's have some breakfast together. Well done if you worked out. It was Tom Hanks in The Birthday Detective. How did he turn 70? He sounds so young still. I went on honeymoon in New York and we went to the toy store that has the piano on the floor. And I did get to play it. I think James did film me. I've got it somewhere. Hard than you think. They're quite spaced apart, okay? It was quite difficult, but I'm glad I got the experience. Well done to Jenny and Bognor for getting it right. Just in time. I feel like we need a joke, so let's go up to Just Kidding and let's play Our Survey Says. Plus, I want to talk about a 90s star or character making a comeback just after 8 o'clock news, national and international headline, followed by the local news from Justin. Music starting with Bananarama.
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0: 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The Spirit of the South. This is V2 Radio. From the Sky News Centre at 8. The US President claims Tehran wants an agreement to end the war after a second night of tit-for-tat airstrikes.
1: They have very little left, and they want to make a deal so badly. They called a little while ago. They want to make a deal so badly. I just don't know if they're worthy of making a deal. I don't know that they're going to honour the deal.
0: Donald Trump has spoken on board Air Force One after the U.S. targeted ports and cities along Iran's southern coast after ships in the Strait of Hormuz were hit. In response, Tehran targeted U.S. bases in Gulf nations. The Metropolitan Police is investigating a donation made to Robert Jenrick's 2024 campaign to be the Conservative Party leader. He lost the contest to Kemi Badenoch before switching to Reform UK earlier this year. Our political correspondent Lucy McDade explains what's being looked into.
2: The claim is that £37,500 of that came from a foreign donor. Why is that a problem? Well, it is against electoral law for any politician or political party to receive foreign money, so that we believe is what is under investigation.
0: Mr. Jenrick says the allegations are entirely false. The Department for Transport admits the latest figures on drunk driving are deeply concerning. A 28% increase in convictions was recorded last year, surpassing drink driving for the first time. A new independent ombudsman is to be created to monitor the veterinary sector after complaints of spiralling bills. Ministers say the changes will give owners more power to complain and challenge fees. In tennis, Britain's Arthur Ferry has told the Queen he's dreaming of a Wimbledon final on his 24th birthday this Sunday. He's only the second wildcard to get to the semis after beating Flavio Caboli in straight sets yesterday. And the Prime Minister's hinted we could have an extra bank holiday if England win the World Cup. Sir Keir Starmer says he doesn't want to jinx things, but it's believed he's earmarked the 24th of July as a national day of celebrations. That's the latest. I'm Tanya.
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4: 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The 12-month scheme with the charity Chasing the Stigma will use QR codes to collect people with trusted local support. It follows ongoing work by traffic officers and control room teams who regularly respond to welfare-related calls on the road network across Sussex and Hampshire. The aim is early intervention and preventing crises. More special school places are planned for Worthing as demand for SEND support continues to rise. West Sussex County Council has approved plans for Oak Grove College to expand into the Pines in Durrington. The new satellite site will add 60 places for secondary age children. In other news, researchers at the University of Brighton say millions of people may have been overlooked in body image science. They say existing research into body confidence and eating disorders has often been placed on a narrow group of people. The new British Psychological Society-funded seminar series will explore how studies can better include diverse communities to improve healthcare, education and public health messages around body image. And finally, police dog Ava has earned herself a box of chicken nuggets after helping police track down two suspects in Eastbourne. The German Shepherd found two men hiding in woodland after two stolen motorbikes were followed by the police helicopter. The men, aged 19 and 20, were arrested on suspicion of offences including vehicle theft and dangerous driving. Police dog Ava later got her first ever chicken nuggets and was loving it. And that's me with the latest. I'm Justin Cottrell.
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6: 5 minutes past eight. Good morning. Got another sizzler. Extreme sunshine and heat. Highs of 30 degrees Celsius in Appledram and Lancing.
3: Woohoo! Waking you up on a Thursday. Breakfast with...

0: Yeah, baby, she's got it, and I've got it too. What is it? What is it? Bananarama, V2 Radio, 9 minutes past eight. Breakfast with Tanya. That's me. And it's another hot one. And then when we say hot, it is hot. I was trying to have the conversation with my children about why we had a red health alert last time. We don't this time. I was trying to explain the humidity. It felt hotter. But they were like, but it still feels hot. Yeah, I know, it still feels hot. I don't know. And I just gave up, just walked away. I don't know. As I said to them, we've never had heat like this. They've kind of confirmed that. You know, the whole 1976 wasn't as long. The humidity wasn't as high. And I think we're just, we've got a bit hardened though. I think we've got a bit used to it, haven't we? Now, some good news if you were an Ali G fan, because he's coming back. Yeah, depending on the big screen, can be another film. They filmed it already. Now, I was going to try and find a clip to play to you, but then I realised I'd probably lose my job. Like, he was the best character when he obviously no one knew he was, and he'd be interviewing a historian and someone who, you know, was the head teacher of a private school. Some of the stuff was hilarious. Can't play it to you. So look forward to hearing what it's going to sound like. This is 24 years after Ali G in the house. I didn't actually like the film he did at the time, but I loved the series. But yeah, in true Cohen style, the whole thing was filmed in secret, like the Borat project. Forgot about him. Which probably means half the cast even realised they wouldn't film until someone told them retrospectively and asked for their permission. Will you watch it? I think I will. I could do with a laugh. On that note...
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0: Yeah, just kidding. Every morning a local school child gets the chance to make us laugh. By telling us their favourite joke. This week, the jokes are from the Westbourne House School in Chichester. Let's hear today's joke from...
2: My name is Santi and I'm going to tell you a joke. What do you call a bear with no teeth? A gummy.
0: A gummy bear!
1: 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Proudly supported by the Tangmere Military Aviation Museum.
0: So simple. So cute though, eh? You can hear the smile at the end as well. 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

0: Some swagger, hasn't he? 12 to 12, quarter past 8, V2 Radio. It's breakfast time on this Thursday, and we're all gearing up for the next football game, England versus Norway in Miami, Saturday, 10 o'clock. But this is where the England team have had to switch hotels in Miami because there was so much noise going on. Oh my God, yeah, come on, I need to have a sleep. Lots of chat about the first World Cup halftime show. So it looks like Justin Bieber, BTS, Shakira and Madonna are set to play. This has been arranged by Chris Martin from Coldplay. It will raise money for charity. I wonder if he's going to pop up. And it's going to be 11 minutes during the final. And Liam Gallagher has said if England make it to the final, him and Noel will fly over and sing Wonderwall.
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0: Are Oasis that big everywhere else? They do have sell out tours though across America, to be fair. Anyway, enough of that. Let's play Our Survey Says, shall we? Yeah! Tanya McCarthy, host with the toast. This is the game where I give you a story, sometimes a question, and you've got to try and work out what the top answer is. Give it a guess and then I'll tell you whether your guess is right or your guess is not right. And this was the top answer when asked to name an excuse a tennis player might use for losing a match. Which did they say match? Let's say game. I got this and it said match. They say game. What do you think? What's the top answer? 01243 963 960. You can WhatsApp that number or email studio@v2radio.co.uk. Name an excuse a tennis player might use for losing a game. I think that sounds better, doesn't it? Now, avoiding the top five answers, I'm just going to give another example and say, because they're hungover. Yeah, you know, I didn't play my best. Of course, they would never say that they're professional. Just an example. Your guess would be better, of course. What do you reckon? 01243 963 960 studio@v2radio.co.uk.
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0: Chapel Roan and Hot To Go, 20 past 8, V2 Radio. Breakfast with Tanya, and let's try and stay cool. And they did actually have to postpone my eldest daughter's sports day, which is, well, supposed to be tomorrow. They haven't postponed the award ceremony because she's in the year 9 one, and that's still going ahead, an hour and a half tonight in a really dry, dusty hall. Woo! Gonna be a hot one. Thanks very much for your guesses, and our survey says maybe it's slightly tricky today. I thought it was gonna be fairly simple. Name an excuse a tennis player might use for losing a game. Probably quite a few big reasons. What do you think is the top one? But I'll go through your guesses in just a bit, okay? And some places are pleased about the heat wave. I'll talk about that in a bit. Music on the way first from Natasha Bedingfield after a look at the travel.
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0: 23 minutes past 8. OK, West Sussex is very busy around the Chichester area due to the Festival of Speed at Goodwood. Huge queues coming into the Fishbourne roundabout. If you are travelling eastbound from Portsmouth, from Havant, it's taking an extra 20 to 25 minutes. A lot of congestion everywhere else. Everywhere is affected because, you know, people using alternative routes today. If you're travelling eastbound on the A259, it's been very busy from Climping towards Wick. Thanks very much to Roy, who said he's travelling from Littlehampton to Crossbush on the 284, and it's taken him 15 minutes and it's barely moving. Yeah, I can see extreme queues. Can't see any big reasons apart from just the level of traffic, Roy, especially if you're coming into Crossbush westbound on the A27. Just huge queues. We do actually have some some roadworks just by Arundel. I think that's probably slowing things up even more at the moment. If you are travelling towards Arundel on the A27, be warned, you do have kind of lots of extra traffic plus some roadworks in place. Looking quite slow as well on the A24 if you're travelling up to the Washington roundabout from Findon, taking an extra 15 to 20 minutes. Stenning, because of the temporary traffic lights in place, taking extra time if you're coming up from Shoreham. With the trains, we have had some issues today, particularly trains running between Portsmouth Harbour and Havant. Having a knock-on impact as well. Lots of delays across all the southern services and a couple of cancellations from Chichester. Anything else, let me know. 01243 963 960.
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0: Natasha Bedingfield, more than a pocketful of sunshine today. Absolutely loads of it. Another hot one, highs of 30 degrees Celsius, 28 minutes past 8, V2 Radio. We have our big summer giveaway, another week where we're giving away a huge bundle of prizes to one lucky person. And well done to whoever won it last week. Looking at this bundle, which is worth a lot of money, your holidays are well and truly sorted. You've got three pairs of tickets for My Fair Lady in the Chichester Festival Theatre. You've got three annual passes for Knockhatch Adventure Park. Also got some tickets for Littlehampton Harbour Park. Thanks very much for supporting us. The Cathedral, we've got some meals out for you as well at Fernley, at the Steakist. Also passes for Butlins. Shakeadelic, got some vouchers there. Just a few. That's just a few of this bundle. For the full list, go to our website, v2radio.co.uk. To enter this, it's very simple. Go to our socials, Facebook, Instagram, V2 Radio. Follow the instructions there. You have to like the post, Big Summer Giveaway. Make sure you're following us, V2 Radio, and Harbour Park in Littlehampton. And when you've done those things, you're in the competition. So it's quite simple, just a few clicks of a button.
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0: Talking of buttons, buttons everywhere. And lots of sound effect buttons in our survey says, I'd like to think this applause was real. In my mind it is. This is the game where I ask you a question, tell you a story, and you've got to try and work out what the top answer is. Give it a guess, and then I'll tell you whether your guess is right or if your guess is wrong. And since we're chatting about Wimbledon and after 10 o'clock in the brunch hour, I'll be chatting about the tennis a little bit. I mean, I'll be listening about the tennis. I have not much to contribute, I'm afraid, with James Humphreys from the Chichester Racquet and Fitness Club. So I thought, let's tie this in. So top answer when asked to name an excuse a tennis player might use for losing a game. I said they're hungover. Obviously, a professional would never say that. They take it far too seriously. That'd be for like an amateur one. Amateurs. Wrong number plate Phil suggested sun in eyes, injury, heat. These are pretty much on the list, by the way. It's not the top answer. Elaine the First in Midhurst also said sun in eyes. And then the wind took the ball. Oh, yeah, I guess depending on the weather. Yeah, could be an excuse. Kerry and Littlehampton, far too hot and sunny. Court too slippery. Yeah, that is on the list as well, actually. Opponent cheated. Yeah. I mean, I was watching, I don't know when it was, there was a proper ding-dong with a couple, it was a couple's game, wasn't it? They didn't shake hands. But you did get the top answer, Kerry. Well done. Philip in Rustington suggested ill-fitting clothes, bad tennis shoes. I'm sure they wear them in a lot before playing a proper game. Mark and Pam in Littlehampton said noise from the crowd. It's normally the Prosecco bottles popping, isn't it? It's hilarious. Can you imagine if you took them off their stride for that? Lindsay and Crawley suggested, what about a baby crying in the audience? Oh, yeah, especially now of the heat. These are very good guesses. Still looking for the top answer. 01243 963 960. You can WhatsApp that or email studio@v2radio.co.uk. Top answer when asked to name an excuse a tennis player might use for losing. Got to learn how to lose. That was the subject about those people arguing, refusing to shake hands. Level 42, V2 Radio.

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1: Coming up this morning, the latest as people struggling with their mental health could soon be directed to help through a new roadside QR code. Firefighters have tackled a shed fire in Littlehampton, and police are appealing for witnesses after a reported robbery in Eastleigh. I'll have more for you at 9 o'clock.

0: Yeah, sing it, Blue. One love is all we need. Don't be greedy. 22 minutes to 9. Tanya with some breakfast of V2 Radio. And another day in the hot, hot sun, hotter than parts of California today. Doesn't seem real, does it? Yeah, they've got aircon everywhere. So we might get a bank holiday if England do win the World Cup. So even if you're not a fan of the football, come on. Come on. That'd be a nice little bonus day off. Talk of who's going to win the golden boot. You know, who scored the most goals in the World Cup. Harry Kane has had 6. So yeah, he might do it. Might do it. You never know. I think they'd just be pleased to get to the next one. It's always what they focus on, isn't it? Just the next game to next game to next game. Talking of games, thanks very much for your guesses in our survey, says. I promise I will give you the top answer in just a bit. Now, some places are pleased about the heatwave. Pubs with nice beer gardens. And I've noticed lots of our local ones have really decked out. Probably in the spring, they knew almost what was coming. And they've made some amazing changes. And the beer gardens is lovely. And of course, we're all swarming to them to enjoy the sport. There's so many screens outside now. So yeah, you can watch the tennis, watch the football. And just have something different to get outside of your house and your garden as well, isn't it? So for the third scorcher of the year, apparently a bit of a lifeline for the boozers who spent years battling rising costs, apparently their takings are up nearly 20%. So think of it this way. Not only are you supporting football, you're also supporting your local, which is amazing, isn't it? So the longer we stay in the comp, the more money the pubs make. So lots of reasons for them to stay in a little bit longer. Music on the way now, brand new from Lily Allen, after a look at the roads and rails for you.
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0: 18 minutes to 9 o'clock. The roads are so busy around West Sussex and the Chichester area due to the Festival of Speed at Goodwood. West Dean 8086 from Midlavant is so slow. Everywhere around the bypass, especially if you're coming in the A27 to Fishbourne eastbound from Havant. Queues there up to 20 to 25 minutes. Having a knock-on impact everywhere else, I'm afraid. Thanks very much to Roy, who phoned earlier to say about Limminster to Crossbush was taking him absolutely ages. I can see the delays. There's no other reason apart from more congestion on the roads because of Goodwood. Also, there's some roadworks at Arundel just by the station, so it's causing extra delays anyway. Looking at the Worthing area, yeah, looking pretty slow if you're coming in east or westbound towards the Crockhurst Hill, and North Lancing lights are quite slow. 15 minutes of severe delays actually at Washington if you're coming up from Findon on the A24. Stenning, we do have the temporary traffic lights, so taking extra time anyway if you're coming from Shoreham this morning. With the trains, we've had some issues with trains running between Portsmouth Harbour and Havant. They've been delayed or cancelled. Looking across the south at the moment, quite a few cancellations from Brighton, quite a few delays and cancellations from Chichester actually, so do check before you travel. Let me know if you see anything else. 01243 963 960.
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8: Hey, it's me. Just checking in. I know there's a lot going on right now. So, how you feeling?

0: Lily Allen, 14 minutes to 9 on V2 Radio. Beg for me, Tanya here. Stay cool, stay hydrated. It's going to be a hot one, isn't it? And they were talking about, because of the heat wave and because the sea is now hotter than ever, we've attracted more octopuses, octopi. And also, this is a little bit worrying, we might get snakes more because of the heat. Not sure I like the sound of that.
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0: I do like the sound of this game though. We have fun playing Our Survey Says. Yes, you do. This is the game where I give you a story, ask a question, you've got to try and work out the top answer. But give it a guess, and then I tell you whether your guess is right or your guess is wrong. Hold on. Nailed it. Thank you very much for all your guesses. Let's go through them. I'm trying to find where my list is. Oh, yeah. James, I've got a list. Of course you do. Oh, I'm going to give you the question. Yeah, gone straight into the answers. Top answer when asked to name an excuse a tennis player might use for losing a game. Okay, they're going to bring out all the sorts of excuses, aren't they? Thanks very much to James. Okay, so... fatigue, sun in eyes, the weather, the audience distraction, unfair umpire officials, time of day, long match, a streaker running onto the court. You do have the top answer too, James. I just didn't read it out. Dean and Brecklesham, their opponent needed the money more than they did. I wish they would say something like that. That would be very selfless if it was true. I mean, the total prize pot for Wimbledon is a record £64.2 million, isn't it? I'm sure that's the figure I've put there. Thanks very much to Martin. Now, you've got a list. We're going to have to change this. So let's say Martin has some suggestions. The roof isn't shut. Grass is too long. Hawkeye, it was too late to play. You did get the top answer. Well done. Philip in Rustington said, what about when it just had a bad day? Or maybe something they ate. Darren Selling Yepton said, too hot. How about the other player was just better? I don't think they'd ever say that. Russell suggested wardrobe malfunction. Ellie and Lisa on the school run. Quite a few suggestions from you, including trainers too tight, too hot, terrible line calls, bad footwork, just didn't play very well, my leg hurts, I need to get it looked into. But then you got the top answer. Yay! Yes! Okay, let's go through the list of excuses a tennis player might use for losing a game. So slippery, bad court conditions, yeah. Bad call, a sore arm or any other injury, blinded by the sun, but the top answer, bad rackets or broken strings. Something to do with the racket. Well done. Have you worked it out? No, I was thinking we're never gonna get there. So many reasons to lose a game, eh? Gabrielle after Adele on V2 Radio.

0: Gabrielle, dreams can come true. 9:02, VT Radio Breakfast. Tanya here. Well done if you worked out the top answer in our survey says, name an excuse a tennis player might use for losing a game. Bad racket, broken strings. I mean, broken strings is, that's not an excuse. That sounds like pretty reasonable. But well done if you worked it out. And thanks very much to Martin. He said, look, just want to say I'm not after James. I've got a list in Pagham's Crown. He is the king. And James said, look, maybe me and Martin should have a collab. I'll let you boys work it out. But thanks very much for all the suggestions. Now, I've not been watching Love Island. You know, I don't need to see people, I don't know, lying around in the heat complaining, because that's what I'm doing at the moment too. But actually, it sounds like it's been pretty wild. They've received more complaints this week than they have in any of the other series. So let's talk about that in a bit. Just after the 9 o'clock news, national and international headlines first, followed by the local news, and then starting the music, have Beyonce for you.
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7: From the Sky News Centre at 9. Donald Trump has claimed Tehran wants to make a deal so badly after a second night of tit-for-tat airstrikes. The US struck more than 90 targets in southern Iran last night. In response, American military bases in Bahrain and Kuwait were hit. Former Defence Minister Tobias Elwood says diplomacy is key to ending the war.
8: The idea that you can use your superior power to gain success on the ground. Western countries know from experience that's not the case. You need a political solution. So the fact that there isn't a political solution there, but America keeps hitting Iran in this way, just causes more problems to ripple out. Likewise with Russia as well.
7: It's reported the Met Police is investigating a donation made to Robert Jenrick's 2024 campaign to be Conservative Party leader. The now Reform UK MP, who lost the contest to Kemi Badenoch, has strenuously denied any wrongdoing. A review has found disability benefits are no longer fit for purpose. Sir Stephen Timm's interim report found people applying for personal independence payments often find the system dehumanising. Vets in the UK will have to be licensed and cap their prescription prices under new proposals from the government. A recent review found some animal owners are paying tens of thousands of pounds for treatment. Trade Minister Chris Bryant says people shouldn't have to compromise on caring for their pets.
9: The least we can do is make sure there's a price list so that people can do some kind of shopping around. But in the end, I want people to be able to look after their pets. I would hate the idea that somebody wasn't able to provide for their pet just because of the financial problem.
7: Dame Sarah Storey, Great Britain's most decorated Paralympian, has retired from international competition with immediate effect at the age of 48. The 19-time champion started her career as a swimmer before switching to cycling. And it's claimed sniffing chocolate before a workout could help boost gym performance. A small study in Malaysia has found people who smelled dark chocolate completed more weightlifting repetitions and felt less hungry. That's the latest. I'm Tanya Snuggs.
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11: 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National Highways is working with Chasing the Stigma and its Hub of Hope platform on a year-long trial. The signs will be placed near motorways and major A roads across Hampshire and Sussex. They're designed to connect people quickly with local support services before they reach crisis point. Firefighters have tackled a shed fire in Littlehampton. West Sussex Fire and Rescue Service was called to Beaconsfield Road at around 12:30 yesterday. Three fire engines were sent to the scene, where crews found two sheds alight. In other news, police are appealing for witnesses after a reported robbery in Eastleigh. It happened on an alleyway off Magpie Lane last Friday at around 10:45 in the evening. Three men approached a man in his 30s. One allegedly held a Stanley knife blade to his cheek, causing a minor injury. The man's Puma rucksack containing cash, a bank card and headphones were stolen. And finally, a Sussex scheme that monitors the treatment of people in police custody has received national recognition. The Independent Custody Visiting Scheme has been awarded platinum status by the Independent Custody Visiting Association. Volunteers carry out regular, unannounced visits to custody suites across Sussex and report their findings to the Police and Crime Commissioner, Katie Bourne. And that's me with the latest. I'm Justin Cottrell.
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0: Hey, 5 minutes past nine. Yeah, it's another hot one, I'm afraid. Another day in the heat wave. Lots of sunshine, lots of heat. Highs of 30 degrees Celsius in Donington and Storrington.
13: Woohoo! Getting you going on a Thursday. Breakfast with

0: Interesting collaboration between Snow Patrol and Kylie Minogue. It's new, called These Alarms. 16 minutes past nine. V2 Radio, Breakfast with Tanya. On this Thursday, hope you're staying cool wherever you are. And this is where we've got a fridge full of lots of cans and cartons of drinks. We've got a freezer full of lots of ice pops and ice lollies. And we're just trying our best to stay cool. Although I noticed my youngest was losing her rag a lot after dinner yesterday, and of course it's the heat, isn't it? It just catches up on you and you try and explain that it's just because you're overheated. How about a nice cool shower? No, I don't want a nice cool shower. Stay strong. We'll get through it somehow. We are talking about highs of 29-30 degrees Celsius today, and that is lasting until the pretty much early next week. And the whole next week they kept saying it was going to be a bit cooler. They've changed their mind a little bit now. We might get some showers, but still feeling pretty hot, especially at the start of the week. So now we're just having to, you know, this is the problem when it comes to food. I still have to feed a family, and even my eldest, who's got a great appetite, she said to me, do you think I'm unwell? I don't feel hungry today. And I was like, no, you're not unwell, it's just the heat, my love. But I thought, you say this, but if I gave them a salad every day, if I made them a sandwich every day, I'd get complaints to the head of catering, that's me, because you know, they still like the idea of, I can't just have a sandwich every day, why not? I don't want to be in there making it, and you don't want to be in there eating it. It feels like it's the best kind of thing. And this is where anyone who works in hospitality, if you are serving food, if you are working in a hot kitchen, so others don't have to, we thank you so much. I haven't actually gone out this week. At the weekend, I will hope to go to somewhere just for the air conditioning. I think we will do that again. I did that last heat wave because it gives you a little bit of light at the end of the tunnel. It will be okay. It will be. Lots of chat about the Katie Price documentary. Apparently, it's very good. I did actually go to school with Katie Price. She wasn't in my year. She's a few years older than me. She was in the same year as my brother. So I remember what she looked like before she became famous, actually. And, you know, I think there was lots of reasons and lots of things that happened that made her kind of go down the route that she took, but she made a lot of kind of brave decisions. And you know, I know she's had lots of financial problems, but at the start, you know, she was a proper businesswoman, some of the stuff that happened. So I do want to watch it. Let me know if you've got any good TV recommendations. I'm in that sort of lull at the moment where I've caught up on everything I want to, and now I'm just desperately seeking other things to watch. So let me know any recommendations. Music on the way now from ABC after a look at the roads and rails for you.
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0: 20 past nine, let's see what's happening with the roads for you. We're very busy in West Sussex around the Chichester area because it's the Goodwood Festival of Speed. Looking really delayed around the West Dean A286 area, East Lavant. And some big delays coming into the Fishbourne roundabout. If you're heading from Havant eastbound into Chichester, some significant queues there taking extra time. It's moving but really crawling along. It's affecting lots of other parts as well. Just anywhere coming on the A27 towards Crossbush, you'll notice bigger queues than usual on the A27 there. It doesn't help the fact that we do actually have some roadworks near the train station in Arundel, so not only are you queuing to get into that part, you'll be queuing again. So it's extra time as well if you're coming up from Limminster or Wick. Looking very delayed around the Washington roundabout. We did have some big queues there. Looks like it's not quite as bad, but still 10-15 minute delays. Of course, people are using alternative routes to try and avoid all the congestion on the A27 around Chichester. Looking at the trains this morning, we have had quite a few problems. Services between Portsmouth Harbour and Havant have been delayed by up to half an hour, or just cancelled. Looking across the boards at the south, still some cancellations and delays pretty much everywhere. So do check before you travel. Let me know if you're seeing anything else. 01243 963 960.
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0: Now it's a tune, The Specials and Ghost Town, 24 minutes to 10 o'clock. Tanya McCarthy, the Thursday Breakfast Show. How are you doing? So I've not been watching Love Island. I did watch it for a couple of years. I got very into it. And then I think once you've done it once, it's just very similar. You know, it's got a strong format. It's a nice way of saying it. But reading this makes me think maybe I should have watched it. Maybe, you know, I've been saying I've been looking for something to watch. Just because ITV have racked up more than 500 Ofcom complaints in a single week, making it one of the most complained about stretches the show has ever had. It seems to be all evolving a Jasmine Muller. I've not been watching it, so I don't know, but they're talking about bullying, controlling behaviour, and I feel like if it's enough for someone to send an email of complaint, it must be pretty bad. It must be uncomfortable watching. I had that before in like Celebrity Big Brother, which I really did enjoy, but if it's uncomfortable to watch, something's gone wrong, because it is supposed to be entertainment, isn't it? But if you're watching Love Island, let me know. I don't think I could catch up. Can I just go straight into it cold? Now, after 10 o'clock, it's the brunch hour, an opportunity for me to have a chin wag with someone. Yesterday, I spoke to Jason and Luke from Retro Reset. They came in with their retro gaming bus, and they were fabulous. It was just an opportunity for me to relive all my wasted youth, obviously. I just played loads of games because my older brother. So I was like, do you remember this game? Unfortunately for me, I think Jason was older than me and Luke was younger than me. So I think, it's certain games of the time, isn't there? But it was great to have a look at their consoles. We did all go and have a little go, especially the older ones. Like, oh, I forgot about a joystick. Today, something completely different. And in honour of Wimbledon, I thought we've got to have a guest in to talk, surely, about Wimbledon.
1: You cannot be serious!
0: No, I am very, very, very serious. I look forward to talking to James Humphreys from the Chichester Racquet and Fitness Club. We'll talk, of course, about tennis. I'm guessing it's the busiest time for them. And in a little bit about Wimbledon, please. Although, James, I warn you, I've not been watching much of the game. I'm just trying to catch up on stuff afterwards. So hopefully he can say who his favourites are. We've only got one Brit left in the competition now, haven't we? Music on the way, brand new from The Script, after a look at the roads and rails for you.
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3: Just about 20 to 10, pretty busy around West Sussex and Chichester due to the Goodwood Festival of Speed. East Lavant, Mid Lavant, all those back roads to West Dean, A286, very, very slow. If you're heading into Chichester, eastbound from Havant, you've got the roadworks at Havant and then the huge queues at Fishbourne taking extra time this morning. And of course, if you're coming anywhere near Chichester, it's going to take longer this morning. A27 from Fontwell to Crocker Hill, some huge delays there. Crossbus Junction, busier than usual. Flow of activity going up northbound towards it. It's not just because of the extra traffic on the road, although there is. There's also some roadworks going on just by the Arundel train station, so that's why it's taking so much longer this morning. I've seen reports of some sort of accident by the North Lancing lights on the A27 as a result. If you're travelling westbound, taking longer, we're down one lane. And temporary traffic lights at Stenning making a little bit slow on the A283 for coming up from Shoreham at the moment. With trains, we've had lots of problems, lots of delays and cancellations between Portsmouth Harbour and Havant, and it's causing a lot of problems with a signalling system fault across all the southern departures. I can see just cancellations and delays everywhere. Check before you travel. Let me know if you're seeing anything else. 01243 963 960.
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0: 4 minutes to 10, V2 Radio, Tanya McCarthy with Thursday Breakfast Show. Hope you're okay. Maybe you're enjoying the heat. Maybe you're on your way out to go somewhere before it gets too hot. Or maybe you're driving to the Festival of Speed in Goodwood. We are keeping an eye on the traffic for you. Of course, it's pretty busy. If you are travelling around the area, West Sussex, towards Chichester, you will experience lots of delays at the moment, okay? Thanks very much for joining me for breakfast. Well done if you worked out. Tom Hanks was the answer in The Birthday Detective. Yeah, turned 70 today. 70? Sounds so young still. Top answer in our survey says it was a bad racket or broken strings. If you're wondering what the question was, you have to go to our catch up on v2radio.co.uk. A big thanks to Santi from the Westbourne House School in Chichester for his joke in Just Kidding. It's lovely to have children's voices back on The Breakfast Show. And of course, get in touch if you want us to visit your school, taking bookings for September, so we can record your children saying their favourite jokes and we'll play it on The Breakfast Show. But breakfast has come to an end. Thanks very much to Wilden Downland for supporting us. Just coming into the brunch hour now. Talking to James from the Chichester Racquet and Fitness Club. Just after 10 o'clock news, national and international first, followed by local news from Justin. Music standing with Candy Staten.
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10: From the Sky News Centre at 10, Donald Trump has claimed Iran is desperate to do a deal to end the latest escalation. The US struck around 90 targets last night after hitting around the same number the night before. Both sides signed a memorandum of understanding last month, which the US president said was now over. Dame Emily Thornberry, chair of the Foreign Affairs Select Committee, says much more diplomacy is needed.
11: It was negotiated by a third party on behalf of the two parties. Neither of them really made the kind of concessions that you need to to make in order to have a lasting deal. You know, it was rushed and any differences were kind of like smoothed over, and it's not sustainable. This isn't a property deal. This is much more complicated.
10: The Met Police is investigating a donation made to Robert Jenrick's 2024 campaign to be Conservative Party leader. He lost the contest to Kemi Badenoch before switching to Reform UK earlier this year. Our political correspondent, Lucy McDade, explains what's being looked into.
12: The claim is that £37,500 of that came from a foreign donor. Why is that a problem? Well, it is against electoral law for any politician or political party to receive foreign money. So that, we believe, is what is under investigation.
10: Mr. Jenrick says the allegations are entirely false. New government proposals could see vets forced to cap prescription fees and face mandatory licensing. A new white paper suggests setting up an industry regulator. Disability benefits are not fit for purpose. That's the finding from an interim report, which says applications for personal independence payments are viewed by claimants as dehumanising. Britain's Arthur Ferry has told the Queen he's dreaming of a Wimbledon final on his 24th birthday this Sunday. He's only the second wildcard to get to the semis. And the Prime Minister's hinted we could have an extra bank holiday if England win the World Cup. Sir Keir Starmer says he doesn't want to jinx things, but it's believed he's earmarked the 24th of July as a national day of celebration. That's the latest. I'm Tanya.
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13: New mental health signs are being rolled out near motorways and major A roads across the south. National Highways says the QR codes placed in Sussex and Hampshire will help people find local support quickly through the Hub of Hope platform. The trial is being run with the charity Chasing the Stigma. A new University of Brighton project is examining how body image research can better reflect diverse lives, cultures and identities. Researchers say much of the science around body confidence, eating disorders and beauty standards has historically focused on a narrow group, mainly white middle-class people. The seminar series, funded by the British Psychological Society, will bring international researchers and community partners together to challenge structural bias. In other news, police in Hampshire are investigating a reported robbery in Eastleigh. Officers say a man in his 30s was approached by three men in an alleyway off Magpie Lane late last Friday. One man allegedly had a Stanley knife blade, which caused a minor injury to the victim's cheek. Police are looking to speak to three men as part of the investigation. And finally, there's just under a month to go until the highly acclaimed Chichester International Film Festival gets underway. It returns on the 7th of August with open-air screenings including Star Wars, A New Hope, Pretty Woman and Babe. Launched in 1992 as part of the Festival of Chichester, the event has attracted big names including Sir Alec Guinness, Kathleen Turner, Steve Coogan and Ralph Fiennes. And that's me with the latest. I'm Justin Cottrell.
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0: Very good morning to you. 4 minutes past 10. And yes, it's another sizzler. Really hot. Extensive sunshine. Highs of 30 degrees Celsius in Shripney and Nutbourne.
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0: A lot of production going in there. It's New, Snoop Dogg and Chaka Khan. Boogies in My Soul, 16 minutes past 10. It's the Brunch Hour on V2 Radio. Tony McCarthy looking after you. Hope you're doing okay in the sweltering heat. I feel like we're getting hardened, aren't we? I don't know, I'm getting used to it. Now I've got my fan. I'm just dragging the fan around with me in my house. If you're travelling around Chichester today, you will notice there's lots of delays. However you try and get involved, even if you try to go around it, and that is because of the Goodwood Festival of Speed that kicks off today. But we're not talking about cars today, no. We're going to talk about tennis. And quite fitting since it's Wimbledon at the moment, so talking to James Humphreys from the Chichester Racquet and Fitness Club. Welcome, James.
1: Thank you.
0: And well done for arriving on time. Half our team were late today because of all the problems on the roads.
1: No problem, I allowed for it.
0: Oh, bless you. And I have actually visited you guys before. We did a show live from, and we were so well looked after by Terry, and I was so impressed with how many courts you have. So give us some information about the actual club, how long it's been going, and how many courts are there?
1: Well, we've been at the centre of the city of Chichester for over 60 years.
0: Yeah.
1: There aren't many people who remember that, but the club started out with just a few tennis courts, and then there was a huge enthusiasm for squash, as many will remember, in the 1980s, so we built some squash courts, and all of that's just grown over time.
0: Yeah.
1: We had a clubhouse, and there's a cafe and a bar, and now we have a gym as well. So, and paddle, of course, is the latest thing that I'm sure you want to come back to. So we have 14 tennis courts and 5 squash courts, squash and racquetball courts.
0: Yeah.
1: And a nicely equipped gym, and this cafe and a kind of a studio and all sorts of sort of supporting functions. But paddle is the it's the game of today.
0: It's the new trend, isn't it? Have you played it yourself?
1: A little bit, yes.
0: It's quite hard, isn't it? Because you don't have strings. You know, it's not just like you get no momentum. It's just you've got to really whack it. That's how I felt about
1: that's
0: it.
1: That's right. It is very different. It's in some ways, it's kind of halfway between squash and tennis because there's a net like there is in tennis, but there's walls around
0: you
1: it.
0: You can hit it off the wall.
1: That's
0: so
1: right.
0: You said you're a squash player. So for you, you're like, oh, I've got this then.
1: Yep.
0: I know what I'm doing.
1: Yeah, I'm not fazed by the ball coming off the back wall, that's for sure.
0: Yeah, gonna be quick.
1: Yeah, of course, what we don't know is how long this this paddle enthusiasm nationally will continue.
0: Yeah.
1: Because sometimes sports come and go, but it does look as if it's got considerable momentum.
0: It's got legs.
1: Absolutely. There's a lot of it happening all over the country, and if we don't do that, then we're not really a proper rackets club.
0: Yeah, well, as you said, it's not just tennis. Do you find the paddle courts are attracting a younger, person who might be interested in it?
1: Yeah, well, I mean, squash has always attracted younger people, of course, because you've got to be extremely fit, and therefore we get a lot of people who work by day and play by the evening. Tennis has got a broader church, I think, of people all different ages. Paddle certainly has got a different vibe about it.
0: Yeah.
1: So we are finding that with the two paddle courts we've currently got and the four that we're starting to build.
0: Oh, another four.
1: Yeah,
0: oh, wow.
1: Yeah, and they'll be covered. That'll be a wonderful facility.
0: Yeah.
1: And the work has actually started to build that, having got permission from Chichester District Council. So we will have 6 paddle courts before Christmas.
0: Yeah.
1: Yeah, end of October. And we expect that to attract a lot of new members and the public who can just come along and pay to play and use those courts.
0: And give it a go, because it's definitely a very different experience.
1: Yeah.
0: But when it comes to tennis, now Wimbledon's on the TV, do you see a flurry? Do you see more people signing up and wanting to play?
1: A little bit. We offer some membership advantages, no joining fee, that sort of thing, to try and get people in. And as you say, with Wimbledon on the television, it's very much something in the public's mind at the moment, along with the Football World Cup, of course.
0: No, there's so much sport at the moment, isn't there, James?
1: Yeah.
0: But because of the heat, is that affecting some of the surfaces of the course at the moment?
1: A little bit. I mean, I don't think we've had a single day when we've actually not been able to,
0: to
1: play.
0: Yeah.
1: Obviously, the squash and racquetball courts are inside anyway, and they're air-conditioned, so that's great.
0: Oh, they're air-conditioned. Oh, that's brilliant.
1: Yeah. And the tennis courts outside, and the paddle courts, the existing two paddle courts which are outside, they've been played pretty much every day right throughout the summer. We don't let the weather impact us too much. But of course, we do have concern for our members and for others that come and play. So we make sure they have water and access to toilet facilities.
0: Yeah.
1: And make sure we don't overdo it. And we're pretty health and safety conscious, as you would expect.
0: Well, when I went on the Friday, Terry was doing this thing. I think it's Free Fruit Friday. So she was giving, I don't know if she still does that.
1: Every Friday.
0: We were delighted. Yep. We're like, oh. And she said, you can take several. So I had like a banana, an apple. And she said, we do that. Always to make sure everyone's hydrated. They've got something, you know,
1: absolutely.
0: Free.
1: Yeah. Yeah. I mean, we're Chichester Rackets and Fitness Club, and we take the and fitness bit of that very seriously.
0: Yeah.
1: So the gym is really good. And the gym team, they're excellent. They will provide, you can go there on your own, or they will provide coaching for people. We even have a massage person on site, and we run other classes in the studio just to try and get everybody's level of fitness, and fitness up. And then they can enjoy their sports.
0: But you still have treats, because I had breakfast in your cafe and it was amazing. It was some sort of chorizo crumb on my egg.
1: We have a wonderful chef.
0: Yeah.
1: Too. Yeah. And a great team that work in the bar and the catering area. And we were very lucky to have them. I mean, I think there's something, there's 26 of us in total that's on the staff at the club underneath. Terry, as you say, is the manager. And their attitude is impressive. They're lovely people.
0: Are you having lots of strawberry and cream kind of themed desserts at the moment?
1: Oh, yes.
0: Feels like it, doesn't it? It should do.
1: Yeah, Wimbledon's on the televisions in the clubhouse. You know, two televisions in different locations there. And we're providing, you know, champagne and strawberries and cream and Pimm's and reduced prices and so on.
0: It's got to be done. James, don't go anywhere, because we're going to talk a little bit more about Wimbledon and about how you've actually got some players from your club. So let's talk about that in a bit. Music on the way first from Lady Gaga on V2 Radio.
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0: Kygo, Higher Love, Whitney Houston's voice in that as well. Just gone 10:30. It's brunch with Tanya. Big thanks to the Good Bean Co for supporting. And it is a bit of a hot day, so please, please take it easy. Thanks very much to Leanne in Littlehampton for messaging in, saying, I love the fact you called yourself the head of catering in your household. I'm going to adopt that. Yes, well, people still want to be fed even in a heat wave, Leanne. Thanks very much to Lawrence, who said, I'm in a new training centre today and I'm just hugging this massive fan, and you've sent me a picture. Yes, stay cool. I can't complain too much because I am in a room with aircon at the moment. Now it's fine, later might be a problem. Talking to James from the Chichester Racket and Fitness Club. James, hope you're enjoying the aircon. It's nice, isn't it?
1: It's delightful, but it's lovely outside too.
0: Oh, you actually like the heat?
1: It's fine.
0: You can handle it.
1: Just keep your metabolic rate nice and low and stay cool and go with it. Yeah.
0: I can see that you tan though, as a paley. I feel like my skin tingles as soon as I go outside, like a vampire. I'm not built for this.
1: No.
0: So we've been talking about, you know, it sounds like things are doing well in your club. You're building some new courts for paddle, but it's all about tennis and Wimbledon at the moment. And you're saying you've got some of your players from your club pass for Wimbledon. What are they doing? How far have they got?
1: Well, there's a competition that runs across the country in the early part of the year, which results in a number of players from around the country who qualify through winning their games to actually play at Wimbledon. They get to play on the grass courts at Wimbledon, including the centre court and so on, once the Wimbledon competition itself is over.
0: Yeah, yeah, of course.
1: So we've got two, one called Mo Champa and Megan Goring, who are two of our members.
0: Excellent.
1: And they have won, this is women's double.
0: Yeah.
1: And they've won their way into the national final, which takes place in early August, 5th to the 8th of August.
0: Brilliant.
1: So we'll be cheering them on. And it's obviously great for them on a personal level.
0: Yeah.
1: But we're proud to have, you know, given them their base so that they sort of represent the club as well as representing themselves.
0: Yeah.
1: When they play these games.
0: Yeah. Must be amazing. And very nerve-wracking to probably go and play there.
1: Yeah, these two are quite confident ladies.
0: Yeah,
1: so
0: yeah.
1: I'm sure they'll rise to that only too well. In fact, I think Mo was there last year, so this is her second year.
0: She's used to it. She's like, whatever.
1: Yeah.
0: I have to say, from the photos and videos I was looking yesterday at Wimbledon, it's looking a bit dry there. The grass is starting to go, but what's happened? They normally look after it.

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2: Warmer places than where we are here, so I think we don't want to overreact to that. I mean, it's a bit like other sports, you know, playing at high altitude and playing football at high altitude
3: in Mexico.
2: Okay, some people aren't used to that, but you've got to get used to it when you're going to play there. So I think as long as we don't overdo the compassion bit. We obviously don't want injuries, and we don't want ill health effects. But I do think we've just got to try and work through the hot weather.
3: And plus there's lots of people watching. You know, what about the audience? You know, because they're sweltering. I have been enjoying the celebrity spotting. My favourite, I don't know if you've been looking at it, James, David Beckham was right next to Mary Berry. They had a lovely time looking at it. They were chatting away.
2: He's a good mixer, isn't he?
3: Just, it's quite funny, isn't it? What, you know, the tennis bringing people together, though. This is probably the same with your club, isn't it?
2: Yeah, and sport is a great, it's a great leveller, and it pulls people together very much, doesn't it? We have a social committee, for example, that looks at what this means to individual people who are in the club and visitors to the club as well. How does it feel? You know, do they have a good time? What more could we do in terms of events surrounding our sports? So the community aspect of it is really important, and we welcome people who are non-members to come to the club and play as well, which they have to obviously have to pay for, but it enriches the environment that we've got there.
3: And that's good to know, actually, because there's always a nervousness, especially if you think, I'd like to join a club, but I'm not sure how to do it, if I enjoy it. Do you do, I guess you kind of do pay-as-you-go or taster sessions?
2: Yes, we do. There's if you go on, I won't try and list them all here. It's not appropriate, but go to our website, go to Facebook, Instagram. We're on all of those. I mean, just to give you one example, we do a thing called Free Tennis Friday. So between 3 and 5 p.m. for 5 to 18-year-olds, so youngsters, on the 7 courts nearest to the Chichester Theatre, we provide rackets, we provide balls, we provide adult supervision, and we let people come and have a go at tennis.
3: Oh, that's a great idea.
2: Yeah, we've got guys out there. And they may all not after that wish to come back and play, and they can just do that just by paying as they go, or they can join the club. And it really works well. We're generating enthusiasm in people for the sport of tennis.
3: That's a great idea.
2: We'll do similar things for paddle too when we get these extra courts.
3: I think that's really good because my children are getting older, and teenagers, of course, are glued to their screens and the whole under-16s social media ban I'm very happy about. So something like tennis, because I used to play tennis, it's a great way to meet other people. Plus, it gets them off the screen and gets them out and socialising.
2: Totally. I mean, I sit in the club every Saturday morning as the chair, just so that people can come and talk to me, have a moment. Give me their views or whatever, and I meet lots of mums and dads who say we're so pleased to have something that our youngsters can get out and do that is not them being shut in their room with a screen doing social media. I'm sure they do that anyway,
3: but
2: it's such an outlet, and healthy as well, and they meet other people doing similar things. It's just all round good.
3: Anything else that you've got coming on this summer that you want to talk about? Obviously you've got your Wimbledon parties, it sounds like, with your like sparkling wine or whatever it was.
2: We've got a championship that we are doing, club championship, that we're going to have on the day of the Wimbledon final.
3: Excellent.
2: We're obviously showing all the Wimbledon games on our TV screens. We have social events from time to time, in addition to all the sporting activities. We have lots of tournaments. Sometimes we've got competitive games against other clubs. Other times we've got competitions of different sorts and all different levels going on within the club. And we attach a lot of importance to trying to encourage all age groups. So we've got a lot of older people, and we've got these youngsters coming in, and everything in between.
3: I know, as we're saying, somewhere in between, that'd be me.
2: it's a kind of a cross-section of society. And we really love that. Just walk, you've been in there. Walk into the club, you can feel that.
3: It felt like a party. And it was about 9 o'clock when it felt very busy. Felt amazing. It was a great place to be. Thank you again for having me, actually. I really loved it. Thanks very much to Terry for looking after the team. For any other details, if you go to Chichester Rackets and Fitness Club, they're actually crafc.co.uk. James, thank you so much for coming in today.
2: Real pleasure.
3: Take care and stay cool, because it is hot. Highs of 29 degrees Celsius in places across the south. Erasure after Coldplay on V2 Radio.

0: Erasure and Stuff. Quarter to 10, V2 Radio, Bunch Hour, Tanya McCarthy. Big thanks to James for coming in. I had to be careful I didn't say James. That's my husband's name as well. Thanks very much to James for coming in from the Chichester Racket and Fitness Club. I forgot to show him. I do have the special edition beer that's being sold at Wimbledon because it's strawberries and cream. I've got it. I'm not drinking it now, but I've got it. Someone passed it down to me, so I'm going to have that at the weekend. But yeah, great to talk a bit about the tennis, a bit about Wimbledon. I've been trying to keep up with some of it. I mean, for us Brits, haven't done in the first couple of days, went most of them out. But of course, got Arthur Ferry, the wild card, who's in the men's semi-finals tomorrow. Now, after 11 o'clock, the brunch hour ends and the daytime show begins with Neil Bateman. And part of his show is the Battle of the Businesses. And we've had two strong teams, I think, looking at the scores, no? Bennett Griffin Solicitors in Chichester versus Cat and Rabbit Rescue Centre in Siddlesham. A few points between them. Let's see how they get on. They've got today and tomorrow. Name the team with the highest score. Win! What do they win? Pizza, thanks to Shakeadelic, I know. Best prize ever. If you want to be part of Battle of the Businesses, always looking for new teams, get involved. There's a form to complete if you go to v2radio.co.uk. 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

0: Now this song has been in the charts for weeks and weeks and weeks. It's gone back to number one for weeks and weeks and weeks. We're loving it. Sam Fender, Olivia Dean, Rain Me In, 2 minutes to 11, V2 Radio. Tanya of The Brunch Shower, a big thanks to Bean Co for supporting. Thanks for literally giving us some jars of beans to give up to our guests as well. So James from the Chichester Racket and Fitness Club went away with the Tuscan beans. Thanks, James. Thanks for the chat about tennis. I used to love playing tennis when I was younger. And, you know, looking at the subjects we've covered on The Brunch Hour this week, we talked about ice cream, we talked about video games, talked about tennis. Tomorrow we'll be talking about coffee and well-being. Look forward to welcoming Jody from the Golden Bean Coffee about their new venture. Saw it pop actually on social media and it looks amazing, and you know, a nice message behind it. So look forward to the chat tomorrow. Right now though, leaving you in the very capable hands of Mr. Neil Bateman, just after 11 o'clock news, national and international headlines, followed by the local news from Justin. Music starting with Queen.
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7: From the Sky News Centre at 11. Breaking news. Welsh singer Bonnie Tyler has died at the age of 75. Her family say she passed away unexpectedly last night in hospital in Portugal as a result of the illness she was being treated for. She was best known for hits including Total Eclipse of the Heart. The US president has claimed Tehran wants an agreement to end the latest round of American attacks.
8: They have very little left and they want to make a deal so badly. They called a little while ago. They want to make a deal so badly. I just don't know if they're worthy of making a deal. I don't know that they're going to honor the deal.
7: Donald Trump spoken on board Air Force One after U.S. forces targeted ports and cities in southern Iran. In response, Tehran has targeted U.S. bases in Gulf nations. Robert Jenrick, now a Reform UK MP, has denied any wrongdoing after it emerged that money given to his campaign to become Conservative leader is being investigated by police. It's claimed part of the donation came from a foreign source, which isn't allowed. Meanwhile, a by-election in the Clacton constituency has been formally triggered after Nigel Farage's resignation. He says he'll fight to win back his seat. Labour, the Conservatives, Green Party and the Lib Dems have said they'll boycott the vote. Vet businesses will be accountable to an independent regulator for the first time as part of the biggest shake-up of the sector in 60 years. It's after a recent review found some animal owners are paying tens of thousands of pounds for treatment. Here's Labour's Emma Reynolds.
9: We introduce more price transparency, drive down prices so that pet owners can benefit from comparing prices between practices, but also crucially modernising a system that dates back to 1966.
7: And as the current heatwave moves further north and west, the UK's electricity grid is warning it will need more power today. It's expecting to come under pressure as people turn on their fans and air conditioning units. That's the latest. I'm Tanya Snuggs.
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10: New signs are being introduced near motorways and major A-roads to help people access mental health support across the South. National Highways has teamed up with the charity Chasing the Stigma for a 12-month trial. The signs will include QR codes linking people to local services in Sussex and Hampshire through the Hub of Hope platform. It's aimed at helping people find support before reaching crisis point. A special school in Worthing is set to expand after plans were approved by West Sussex County Council. Oak Grove College in Durrington will open a satellite site at the Pines on Faraday Close. The former Adult Learning Disability Centre will be remodelled to provide classroom, sensory space and outdoor play areas. In other news, Sussex's independent custody visiting scheme has been awarded platinum status for the quality of its work. The scheme, run through the Sussex Police and Crime Commissioner's Office, sees trained volunteers make unannounced visits to police custody suites to check on the welfare and dignity of detainees. Sussex is the only scheme in the UK to achieve platinum status three times under the National Quality Framework. And finally, more than 11,000 people visited Chichester Cathedral's Festival of Flowers over 4 days in June. The event raised more than £176,000 to help preserve the medieval cathedral, and this year marked the festival's 30th anniversary. And that's me with the latest. I'm Justin Cottrell.
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13: Hello, very good morning to you. It's nearly 11:05 on another gloriously sunny day across the south. Plenty of sunshine, a little bit hazy at times this afternoon, but hot. Hot as the day goes on, although once again coastal areas being a little cooler with an onshore breeze developing as the day goes on. Top temperatures up to around 32 degrees this afternoon, and already in Bognor Regis and Chichester it is 26 degrees.
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brand new music on V2 Radio, Alex Warren and a Passenger, and before that, Heya, Outcast on V2 Radio. It's nearly 11:15. Very good morning to you. Welcome along. It is the daytime show. To think there for a minute. Where am I? Who am I doing? It's Thursday's daytime show. It's Neil with you through to lunchtime today here on V2 Radio. The heat's getting to me, I'm quite sure. We have two rounds of the Battle of the Businesses coming up around about 11:30. We'll play round one of today's Battle of the Businesses quiz here on V2 Radio. Before all that, this is George Benson. I don't think there's much chance of any of us doing this today, I don't think. This is Shiver.

0: Incognito. Just before that, George Benson, Shiver. Not much chance of that today, I don't think. 22 minutes past 11 on this Thursday morning, in the sunshine, in the heat, across the south here on V2 Radio. So, round one of the Battle of the Businesses coming up in about 10 minutes from now. Before we do that, we'll get the latest on the roads, latest travel news across the south is next, and music from Robbie and ABBA to play for you next. 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
0: Not looking too bad across the roads at the moment across the south. Nothing too horrible showing up from the speed sensors. A little bit slow on the A27 at the Fontwell roundabout. This obviously is related to the big event that's just started today. Of course, it is the Goodwood Festival Speed, day one of this year's festival. And of course, that will explain the reason why the A27 is looking a little bit busy, to say the least. So if you're not going to the festival, it's obviously worth avoiding all the roads around West Hampton and Goodwood, Boxgrove, Hanaker, Lavant, you name it. Just at the moment, the A27 elsewhere seems to be running reasonably well, actually. Just the usual delays around Chichester in all the usual spots, but as I say, certainly worth avoiding the roads around Goodwood. Not just today, obviously, but right across the whole weekend, unless you're actually heading towards the festival itself. Elsewhere, things look okay. No major problems showing up on the speed sensors anywhere else. And at the moment, the trains are looking reasonably good. There's no major delays showing up on the Southern or Thames Link or Southwestern trains either. If you can update us on the roads, do let us know. Oh, always love to hear from you, of course, in the V2 Radio studio. 01243 963 960 on the phones. And that's the WhatsApp number too.
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0: ABBA, of course, on VT Radio. And Voulez-Vous. If you're a big fan of ABBA, of course, don't forget Party on the Pitch on the 17th of July. Just 1 week and a day to go. Week tomorrow, it'll be time for Party in the Park. ABBA Magic, of course, headlining this year's festival. It's at the Arundel Party on the Pitch. Tickets available still right now on the V2 Radio website. Just go to V2 Tickets. They will cost you £25 and they are going like hotcakes. Be quick. Grab your tickets while we've still got some left. Next Friday, 17th of July, it's ABBA Magic at Party on the Pitch in Arundel. 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Right then, it's 25 to 12. We're going to play round one of the Battle of the Businesses. That is coming next on V2 Radio.
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0: Sabrina Carpenter, V2 Radio, and Espresso on V2. It's, what is it, 20 to 12 now on this rather beautiful, sunny, but also rather hot Thursday morning across the south. Shall we call ourselves down with a quick quiz?
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0: Actually, more to the point, we're probably turning up the heat, aren't we, when we start doing the quiz questions. Anyway, welcome back to the Battle of the Businesses, our two teams this week that are going head-to-head on the airwaves of V2 Radio are the Cat and Rabbit Rescue Centre in Sidlesham. We'll be chatting to Dean and the team amongst the animals a little bit later on in the show.

0: First, though, let's go back to Chichester. Let's go back to East Pallant. And there, once again, gathered all together in a nice, cool, air-conditioned office, it's the team from Bennett Griffin. Let's go and join them now, shall we, and say very good morning once again. First off to Sarah. Hello. Very good morning to you.
1: Good morning.
0: Morning, Sarah. Welcome back. You've got a big team, a virtual team, I think, today, playing at various locations, but they're all gathered around the table in the office. So let's find out who's there, shall we, today. Who have you got with you joining the team today, Sarah?
1: Well, I have Jackie with myself in our Worthing office, and I'll hand over to Mike to introduce the team who are in Chichester office today.
0: Fantastic. So, Mike, who are you surrounded by in Chichester?
2: The big team is there. We've got Anne, Bess, Tom, Beth, Ella, Beth, Kelly, and me.
0: Wow. What a bunch of brains. So you're there in the Chichester office. Sarah's there in the Worthing branch of Bennett Griffin. Mike or Sarah, who's gonna have a little chat with us today about what you do?
2: So Anthony's gonna have a chat to you today about what we do in our property team.
0: All right, okay, brilliant. Well, good morning, sir. Tell us more about the property side of the solicitor business then.
3: Morning, so I'm Anthony. I'm a legal executive in our property team in our Chichester office. We offer between our Worthing and Chichester offices, offer a full service of property services, whether that's residential property, commercial property, or agricultural property. My particular specialism is in commercial and agricultural property, but between our two offices and two branches, we can offer full services, whether that's buying, whether you're moving a house, taking on a new lease of a commercial property, or you've got a parcel of land which you're selling or diversifying, we can certainly help.
0: So that's the full range of all the conveyancing services you'd expect, and obviously there's a lot of similarities between domestic customers, you know, and businesses, as you say. But I guess with businesses, is it typically more complicated when businesses are involved, commercial properties rather than residential? Is that more complicated? Is there more steps involved?
3: Not necessarily. With residential property, of course, you very much have a more personal interest, and everything happens tends to happen very quickly. There's a lot of competing priorities at play in change commercial property transactions, whereas commercial property transactions tend to be just directly between contracting parties, and people can sometimes in positions take a more practical view on things, which certainly helps. It matters, but I'd say across both of our offices, we can assist with anything from the property side. So,
0: and you do this from about the offices, both in Chichester and East Pallant, where you are, I know, Anthony, and where Sarah is in the Worthing office as well. So you don't sort of divide the services between the offices; they both offer the same range. Yeah.
3: No, absolutely. We have both commercial and residential property lawyers in both of our offices. And we cover quite a wide range geographically across Sussex and further afield.
0: And if people want to find out more, best place to go online with the website, I guess, and come into the office?
3: Yes, absolutely. Our website is probably the best point of call, and that provides all of our contact details for our reception and our individual solicitors. But otherwise, yes, if you'd like to pop into our offices or reach out to us on our social media, we'll be in touch.
0: So you're in East Pallant in Chichester, in that nice air-conditioned office, and Sarah in Worthing. Whereabouts is the office in Worthing?
1: We are at 1 Liverpool Gardens in Worthing.
0: Easy to find, just out the virtually in the middle of the shopping centre, or just on the edge of, isn't it, in Worthing? So
1: yes.
0: There you go. Easy to find both offices. Now then, team, let us do our little quiz, shall we, to wrap up Thursday's round. Now, you're in the lead at the moment. You sort of took an early lead at the beginning of the week, and you've maintained that throughout the week so far. So let's see how many points we can add on today's score. Are you all feeling a bit brainy this morning, or is the heat beginning to get to you?
2: I think we're a little bit brainy
0: for a Thursday. Well, let's find out, shall we? As always, of course, you can all shout out the answers. Doesn't need to be anyone in particular. So if you know the answer, team, just shout it out nice and loud as we do our next Coin Kirk Christians in the next 60 seconds. So good luck, everybody. Stand by for the 10 questions. They and your time starts now. What's the name given to the process in which a group of Roman Catholic leaders choose the next pope? In the original film, which actress played Mary Poppins?
2: Julie Andrews.
0: How many books make up The Lord of the Rings?
1: Three.
0: What's the collective term for a group of dolphins?
1: A pod.
0: What's the name given to the type of word which reads the same backwards as it does forwards?
1: Palindromic.
0: What is the highest mountain in Scotland? Who was the Prime Minister before Boris Johnson?
2: Theresa May.
0: In bingo calling, what does the number two little ducks represent?
1: 22.
0: In which American city would you be in if you were standing underneath the Golden Gate Bridge?
2: San Francisco.
0: In a game of snooker, how many red balls are on the table at the start of a game?
1: Eight. Nine.
2: Ten.
0: You're all wrong. It's 15. Well, look, until that last question, you were doing very well indeed, I have to say. Yes, well done. Answer number one, conclave, the process of choosing the next pope. Also the name of the film, of course. Julie Andrews originally was Mary Poppins in the first film back in the 60s. Lord of the Rings trilogy, bit of a clue there. Yeah, three books. A pod of dolphins, you're absolutely right. And a palindrome, indeed, is the name of a word which reads backwards and forwards the same. Ben Nevis, highest mountain in Scotland. And well done. Yeah, I thought this might catch you up, but it didn't. The Prime Minister before Boris, it was, of course, Theresa May. Two Little Ducks is 22, and the Golden Gate Bridge, of course, in San Francisco. And in a game of snooker, there are 15 red balls on the table at the start of a game. So at the end of that, you have still scored 9 points. Well done.
1: Yay.
0: Yay, indeed. That was very good. Well done. So boosts your score to a rather splendid 42 points at this stage of the game, which still keeps you in the lead to the point at which the Cat and Rabbit Rescue Centre are going to have to go great guns today and tomorrow to catch you up. Anyway, Sarah, Mike, everybody in the team, Adney, everybody we've spoken to there in Chichester and in Worthing, I wish you a lovely rest of the day, and we'll see you tomorrow for the final game, Friday morning, 11:30. Have a super day, everybody. Catch you tomorrow.
1: Thank you.
2: Bye.
1: Bye.

0: Bananarama on V2 and Venus. So well done to Bennett Griffin, the team there in Chichester. 42 points now. And we play round two after the news at 12 at the Cat and Rabbit Rescue Centre. That's coming up after we get the latest news headlines next here on V2 Radio.
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5: From the Sky News Centre at midday, Welsh singer Bonnie Tyler has died in Portugal. She was 75. Debbie Ridgard reports.
7: Bonnie was best known for hits including Total Eclipse of the Heart and Holding Out for a Hero. She was nominated for 3 Grammys and in 2013 represented the UK at the Eurovision. In 2023, she was made an MBE for services to music. Her family say she passed away last night as she'd been in hospital since having emergency intestinal surgery in May.
5: Donald Trump has claimed Iran is desperate for a deal to end the escalation. It's after a second night of tit-for-tat strikes. Andy Burnham has officially nominated himself to become leader of the Labour Party.
8: The nomination process has opened this morning, so glad to see some MPs going in. I'm still the only candidate in the race. We'll get the first indication about 7 p.m. tonight. But yeah, it's all starting to feel very real.
5: He's posted a video on social media saying it's strange to enter himself into the race for number 10. Candidates need the backing of 81 MPs to put themselves forward to replace Keir Starmer. An interim report has called for a fundamental change into how people in England and Wales apply for the personal independence payment. Disabled people have told the Times Review PIP doesn't work for claimants or for the government. Manchester United have confirmed the club's new 100,000-seater stadium will not be on the site of Old Trafford. It will be 350 metres away and take 5 years to build. And Olivia and Mohammed are once again the most popular baby names in England and Wales. The Office for National Statistics shows Lily has replaced Amelia in second spot. Noah is the runner-up for boys. That's the latest. I'm Tanya Snuggs.
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9: Health warnings are in place across the south as temperatures climb. An amber heat health alert is underway with parts of inland Sussex and Hampshire expected to reach 31 degrees Celsius today. University Hospital Sussex NHS Foundation Trust says hospitals, including St Richard's, the Royal Sussex County Hospital and the Princess Royal, are seeing very high demand. People are being urged to use A&E only for emergencies or life-threatening conditions. National Highways is trialling new mental health support signs in the south near busy roads. The 12-month scheme with the charity Chasing the Stigma will use QR codes to connect people with trusted local support. It follows ongoing work by traffic officers and control room teams who regularly respond to welfare-related calls on the road network across Sussex and Hampshire. The aim is early intervention and preventing crisis. More special school places are planned for Worthing as demand for SEND support continues to rise. West Sussex County Council's approved plans for Oak Grove College to expand into the Pines in Durrington. The new satellite site will add 60 places for secondary age children. And researchers at the University of Brighton say millions of people may have been overlooked in body image science. They say existing research into body confidence and eating disorders has often been based on a narrow group of people. A new seminar series will explore how studies can better include diverse communities to improve healthcare, education and public health messages around body image. That's the latest. I'm Philip Keeler.
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0: Good afternoon. It's 12:05 on this Thursday lunchtime. Another fine afternoon in store. Plenty of sunshine as well. Hazy at times as the day goes on, and hot this afternoon. Although once again, coastal areas remaining a little bit cooler with the onshore breeze. Round about 28 degrees along the coast. 32 inland across the south this afternoon. In fact, at the moment, as I say, in Arundel and in Littlehampton, we got 28 degrees.
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0: Bob Marley and his Wailers, of course. And Could You Be Loved? And before that, Ariana Grande. Her brand new song is called Hate That I Made You Love Me. So have you checked out V2 Radio Vouchers recently? Oh, we've got some bargains on there and some top evenings out as well. About to start at the end of this month as we go into the beginning of August. It is this year's Chichester Film Festival, and it kicks off once again this year with some fantastic open-air screenings in Priory Park. You could be seeing Jurassic Park. You could be seeing Star Wars or Babe or Song Sung Blue. All these tickets are going so quickly. We have half price offers to see all of those films: Star Wars, Jurassic Park, Babe, Song Sung Blue. Choice is yours. Want to see a film in the open air in Priory Park? Well, go to the V2 Radio Voucher store. That's where you'll find all the details. They are half price, £7 for the grown-ups, and for the films where we've got kids tickets like Jurassic Park and Babe, they are just £1.50 for the kids to go and see open-air film. Oh, brilliant. 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Grab yourself a bargain, have a tot evening out as well at this year's Chichester Film Festival. Right, on the way next, we'll get the latest on the roads. 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
0: Well, this year's Festival of Speed at Goodwood is getting underway today. Busy roads around the area certainly were this morning. I think now it has quietened down a little bit. I think everybody who's going to go there today has pretty much reached there. So the roads around Goodwood have now quietened down a little bit. The A285 and the A27 both looking a lot quieter than they were, and the Lavant Road as well, up through Mid Lavant, Broyle Road is also looking a lot quieter. But just at the moment, no major problems, but of course the roads around Goodwood are closed temporarily to give access and exit to the car parks. So if you're not heading towards Goodwood, avoid the area if you possibly can. Otherwise, you get stuck in a load of traffic later on where everybody comes home. A27 around Chichester at the moment, not bang, looking too bad. Westbound at Stockbridge is looking slow. Bognor Road roundabout, a little bit slow as well. Everywhere else at the moment, pretty good, actually. A259 along the coast, just spotted this, actually, on the speed sensors. Gravitz Lane from Foulpham towards Littlehampton, that's looking slow, approaching the Climping roundabout. I think it's just volume of traffic. Don't think there's any major problems there. Everywhere else, looking okay at the moment. Scanning the area, everything seems to be running quite nicely. And on the trains, there is disruption between Havant and Fareham at the moment. There's a fault with the signalling system. That means trains are running at reduced speed between Portsmouth Harbour, Havant and Fareham. So trains between those stations being delayed by up to 45 minutes and some cancellations as well. So if you're using that stretch of track there west of Havant, do check before you travel. Be prepared for maybe one or two delays. Elsewhere, things looking good. If you can update us on the roads, do let me know. Usual number here in the V2 radio studio, on the phones and on WhatsApp as well. It's 01243 963 960.
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0: Real Thing on VT Radio. You to me are everything from 1976. Jess Glynn just ahead of that, and Hold My Hand on VT Radio. It's a little after 12:30 on this rather lovely Thursday lunchtime. Well, lovely if you like the heat, that is. It's certainly very sunny across the south. We'll play round two of the Battle of the Businesses next. We'll be catching up with Dean and the team at the Cat and Rabbit Rescue Centre in Siddlesham. That is coming next here on VT Radio.
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0: for ages. Black Eyed Peas, Meet Me Halfway from 2009 on V2 Radio. 22 minutes before one on this hot Thursday lunchtime across the south. Shall we play round two of the Battle of the Businesses? Oh, go on then, let's do it.
1: It's time for Battle of the Businesses on V2 Radio.
0: You've twisted me arm. Let's do round two, shall we? A short while ago, we were chatting to the team at Bennett Griffin in Chichester. Oh, and in Worthing as well. Did Worthing well, very well indeed on their round this morning, so well done to them. Let us now play round two. And all this week, we've been joined by our good friends at the Captain Radwick Rescue Centre in Sidlesham. Let's go back there now and say very good afternoon once again to Dean at the Captain Rabbit Rescue Centre. Hello, Dean. Good afternoon, sir. How are you?
2: Good afternoon, Neil. All good here, thank you.
0: Marvellous. Good to have you back on the show. We had a good time in your absence yesterday, chatting to Paul, telling us all about the shops. The Cat and Rabbit Rescue Centre charity shops across the area. Yeah, I didn't realise how many there were. Loads of them.
2: Yeah, it's a big area.
0: It certainly is. Yeah, absolutely. Paul's a busy man, as indeed are you, sir. So we'll press on indeed. And I know we've got the big summer fair coming up in a very short while in Sidlesham, of course, which we'll move on to in just a moment. But one thing, and I remember you talking about this, I think the last time we were on the show, well, it was probably last summer, I guess, this time last year, and that's the pet photo competition. Tell me more about that.
2: So it would have been last summer, wouldn't it? Every year we run a very much loved pet photo contest. It's just £2 to enter, and people can enter as many times as they like. It doesn't have to be a cat, rabbit, or guinea pig to enter. All pets are welcome. And last year's winner was a mouse, so that shows that there's no favouritism from us.
0: Lovely.
2: We normally get lots and lots of entries, which is great, in the local community getting involved. And the winner gets chosen by our trustees at the summer fair on August the 9th.
0: All right. Oh, fantastic. Oh, great stuff. Well, there you are. So what a wonderful opportunity then. Take a snap of your pet and get it entered into the pet photo competition and raise money for the charity as well, just a couple of quid to enter. So tell us more. Where do we get the details then, Dean? On the website, or where do we find
2: out? Yeah, so if you head along to crrc.co.uk, and you'll find a link there. If you go to the support us tab on our website, you'll find a link there. But there's also details of the competitions on our socials, and you can find a picture of a previous winner as well. The winner gets turned into a fabulous hand-drawn amazing portrait. Their photo gets turned into a portrait. So that's great. Yeah.
0: Oh, fantastic. Oh, brilliant. Right. Well, I should get snapping when I get home. You will get bombarded with a photo of my parrot. Maybe one of the goldfish. Maybe Sonic, who's our new pet in the garden at the moment. We're joined every evening by a hedgehog, which is fantastic. Man. So I'll see if I can snap him and enter him into the competition. have you had an award-winning hedgehog before now, Dean?
2: No award-winning hedgehog. I don't think you've ever even had a hedgehog entry, let alone an award-winning one.
0: There you are, you see. Anyway, find out more. All the details are on the Cat and Rabbit Rescue Centre website. And, of

0: Of course, this is all leading up to the big summer fair, which I'm quite sure we'll talk about in more detail tomorrow, Dean. But very briefly, when is it? Where is it? And what is it?
1: So, summer fair, classic old school summer fair, Sunday the 9th of August, 10:30 till 3:30 at the centre in Siddlesham.
0: As simple as that. And then we'll talk more about it tomorrow, I'm sure. Right then, Dean, it's time to open the door, let the crowd in, gather around the desk.
1: The crowd are coming in.
0: Fantastic. How many people we got with us today then, Dean?
1: We have got Laura, we've got Ian. I'm looking at people coming. We've got a lot of the animal care team.
0: Yeah,
1: a lovely couple of volunteers.
0: Great stuff. Yeah, yeah, good.
1: Valerie and Alex, they're coming in. They're very good quizzers, so we pulled them in.
0: Bring in the
1: reinforcements. Literally everyone's walking into the office now.
0: Fantastic. Right then, let's do the quiz, shall we? 30 points on the scoreboard already, and we've got 10 more questions. Hopefully we'll add a few more points onto that 30 then, Dean, and the rest of the team at the CRRC. Good luck, everybody. 10 questions, 60 seconds. You all know the rules by now. You can all shout out the answers. Doesn't have to be Dean, anybody at the back there. If you know the answer, nice and loud, shout it out, and it's a point if you get it right. It's as simple as that. So good luck. 60 seconds for our 10 questions, and your time starts now. In Cockney rhyming slang, what does apples and pears mean?
1: Pears.
0: Oh, yeah. Pears. Well done. Vienna is the capital city of which country?
1: Austria.
0: A shape with five sides is called a what?
1: Pentagon.
0: What's the largest man-made structure, or longest man-made structure?
1: Great Wall.
0: The Great Wall of China. Which country gave America its Statue of Liberty?
1: France.
0: SW19 is the famous London postcode associated with which summer event?
1: Tennis, Wimbledon.
0: How long is an Olympic-sized swimming pool?
1: 25 metres.
0: Name the actor who plays Gandalf in The Lord of the Rings.
1: Sorry, McKellen.
0: It is. Which children's author wrote the book The Cat in the Hat?
1: Dr. Zeus.
0: In which year did Elvis Presley die?
1: 77.
0: Wow, that was close. Cool, look at that. All 10 questions right before the bong at the end. Ooh, so how did you get on? Let's have a look, shall we? In Cockney rhyming slang, apples and pears, stairs, yeah. Austria, of course, capital of Vienna, the Pentagon, or a Pentagon, shape of five sides. The Great Wall of China, the longest man-made structure on Earth. It was France, who indeed gave America its Statue of Liberty. SW19, of course, Wimbledon. And, oh no, you fell down on question seven. Olympic size swimming pool is 50 metres. Oh, oh, God. Sir Ian McKellen, absolutely right, of course, otherwise known as Gandalf. Dr. Zeus of the Cat in the Hat, and Elvis, indeed, passed away in 1977. So, Dean, that was 9 points out of 10.
1: Oh, we take that.
0: Oh, you just fell down on the swimming pool, so to speak. Dear, oh dear, 9 points. But look, look, look, look, that has boosted your score to 39 points. So we go into the final with our two teams still just a couple of points apart. That's where you go into Friday's match, Dean, and the rest of the team at the Cat and Rabbit Rescue Centre. Once again, thanks very much for joining us. Great to have you on the show, as always, and we'll chat to you again tomorrow at about the same time.
1: Cheers, Neil.
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it's going to be an exciting final tomorrow of Battle of the Businesses. Just a couple of points between our two teams, the Cannes Rabbit Rescue Centre and Bennett Griffin in Chichester. So good luck to both the teams as we do the final tomorrow on V2 Radio, all part of the daytime show on Friday morning here on V2 Radio. So, coming up to 10 to 12 on the way in just a few moments, more music on V2 Radio.

0: Jennifer Page and a crush on V2 Radio, Jack Savarity and Katie Tunstall with their new song just before that. 1 o'clock news on the way next. After one, we'll play the Who, What, When or Where quiz at around 1:30. And more tickets to give away to this year's Open Air Theatre at the Weald and Downland Museum. More about that after the latest news at one.
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1: 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From the Sky News Centre at 1, Welsh singer Bonnie Tyler has died at the age of 75. Her family say they're heartbroken at her death in hospital in Portugal last night. She was known for hits including Holding Out for a Hero and Total Eclipse of the Heart. Showbiz reporter Kelly Allen saw firsthand the power of her live performances at a charity gala.
7: It was at the Albert Hall and she performed, and I remember thinking, this is so cool, because that song, Total Eclipse of the Heart, I would sing with my friends. It's a big karaoke hit. I got to meet her afterwards and she was just so lovely and so happy to be there and helping a woman's charity.
1: A 33-year-old man has denied the attempted murder of 10 people on a train in Huntingdon in Cambridgeshire. Several people were stabbed on a service from Doncaster to London in November last year. Iran's media says a US projectile has struck the area around the country's Bashir nuclear power plant. Donald Trump's called Tehran desperate, saying it wants a deal after a second night of tit-for-tat strikes. Iran targeted three tankers in the Strait of Hormuz on Tuesday. Nicholas Hopton, the former UK ambassador to Iran, says the latest escalation is down to a misunderstanding over the shipping channel.
8: The Iranians interpret it as meaning that they should be consulted and have control over any shipping passing through the strait. And the US side interprets this as saying the Iranians should facilitate and make sure that any passage is peaceful.
1: A minister leading a review into disability benefits says the whole system needs to be overhauled. Sir Stephen Timm's interim report suggests claimants find the assessment process for personal independence payments dehumanising. Andy Burnham's officially in the running to become leader of the Labour Party. He's posted a video on social media saying it feels strange to enter himself into the race for number 10. And Harry Styles has been presented with a special gold blue Peter badge after his record-breaking residency at Wembley. That's the latest. I'm Tanya Snuggs.
9: V2 Radio. Local news. An amber heat health alert is in place across the south. Temperatures could reach 31 degrees Celsius today in some inland areas of Sussex and Hampshire. University Hospitals Sussex NHS Foundation Trust says A&E departments in Chichester, Brighton and Haywards Heath are extremely busy. Patients are being reminded to only go to A&E for serious emergencies and to use other NHS services where appropriate. Now, Chichester's MP has written to David Wilson Homes over open days advertised at the Fossil Bay development in Earnley. Jess Brown Fuller says a stop notice remains in force, preventing occupation of the homes until sewage capacity issues are resolved. She says developers should not preempt planning decisions. Well, a spokesperson for David Wilson Homes said substantial new sewage capacity has been added at Fossil Bay, with Southern Water confirming it is sufficient, meaning all our planning requirements have now been satisfied and that sales can restart. People struggling with their mental health could soon be directed to help through new roadside QR codes. National Highways is working with Chasing the Stigma and its Hub of Hope platform on a year-long trial. The signs we place near motorways and major A roads across Hampshire and Sussex. They're designed to connect people quickly with local support services before they reach crisis point. And a Sussex scheme that monitors the treatment of people in police custody has received national recognition. The Independent Custody Visiting Scheme has been awarded platinum status by the Independent Custody Visiting Association. Volunteers carry out regular unannounced visits to custody suites across Sussex. That's the latest. I'm Philip Keeler.
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0: And a very good afternoon to you. It's 1:05 on this very sunny Thursday afternoon. Going to be a fine afternoon with plenty of sunshine. A little bit hazy at times as we go through the latter part of the day, and hot this afternoon, there's no doubt about that. Although, once again, the coastal area is remaining just a little bit cooler with an onshore breeze. Top temperatures, though, away from the coast, we're going to see 32 degrees easily inland in many places today. It's going to be another very warm evening and night as well. Going to be a sticky night, I'm afraid, for sleeping in tonight. Dry with light winds, largely clear skies, and overnight lows probably not much lower than 18 or 19 degrees. At the moment, in Rustington and in Worthing, it's 29.
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0: It's Gabrielle on V2 Radio, Walk On By. And Osavisa, oh, what a great song to play on a day like this. Sunshine Day. Yes, it certainly is. 20 past one's the time. You're listening to V2 Radio on a Thursday lunchtime. Get the latest on the roads in just a few moments. Don't forget the Who, What, When or Where quiz is on its way too. And I'm giving away another family ticket to Open Air Theatre at the Weald and Downland Living Museum. That's coming up in about 10 minutes from now. Next, though, the latest on the roads.
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0: Well, it's not looking too bad on most of the roads across the south just at the moment. Of course, today's the first day of this year's Goodwood Festival of Speed, and that is going to hold up roads a little bit later, I would imagine, when we get close to 5 o'clock. I get close to chucking out time, but just at the moment, everything else seems to be running quite nicely around Goodwood itself. The Lavant Road is looking good. Broyle Road coming out of Chichester, the Hanaker Road 285 up towards Petworth, and the A27 Arundel Road through Tangmere, Box Hill in towards Chichester. All looking okay at the moment. The A27's busy westbound, though, between Wick Road and the Stockbridge Road roundabout. Nothing unusual there, but it is looking fairly slow. The other slow bit at the moment is if you are turning off at Portfield, just by the Portfield retail park, coming into Chichester past the Sainsbury's roundabout, and then down St Pancras. That's looking really slow at the moment, actually, coming both ways in and out of Chichester. Apart from that, everything else looking reasonably okay at this point in the day. Nothing else really showing up on the speed sensors. Still got delays on the trains between Portsmouth, Havant and Fareham. It's likely to last at least until mid-afternoon. That's following a problem with the signalling system. So trains running slow and some being cancelled as well between Portsmouth, Havant and Fareham. That's the situation on the trains. And if you can update us on the roads, do let me know. 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

0: Little Mix on V2 Radio, Black Magic, and Servielis Bextra just ahead of that with Murder on the Dance Floor. It is V2 Radio. It's a little after 1:30 on this Thursday afternoon. So hot this afternoon. Although, once again, along the coast, a little bit cooler, bit of an onshore breeze, pegging the temperatures back, maybe just 2 or 3 degrees. Inland, though, we're going to see highs of around 32 degrees, possibly even higher than that. And it's going to stay this way as well over the next few days, heading into the weekend. So if you like it hot, you're in luck. If you don't like it hot, head to the nearest ice cream stall, I should think. High tide this afternoon, if you're heading down towards the beach. Oh, lucky you. High tide this evening at 7 o'clock along the Sussex coast. And sunset tonight is at 9:15.
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0: So once again, we've got a lovely little prize to give away today to one lucky person who gets the right answer on our Who, What, When or Where quiz. The Weald and Downland Living Museum hosting their annual summer open air theatre. It's about to start next week, in fact. You can enjoy the magic of the theatre and the beautiful backdrop of the museum and the South Downs. What a lovely location. So why not bring your friends, bring your family for a special evening you can enjoy together. And you don't even need to bring a picnic with you, because you can enjoy freshly cooked pizza and drinks available from the bar. Oh, well, you just sit back and enjoy the show. So for your chance to win a family ticket today to see the Pirates of Penzance, oh, one of my favourites, it's on Tuesday the 28th of July in the evening. Your chance to win a family ticket, two adults, two children, to see the Pirates of Penzance live at the summer open-air theatre at the Weald and Downland Living Museum. What a top prize, eh? Pirates of Penzance. Gosh, do you want to win a family ticket for that? Yeah, of course you do. So do I. Tell me the answer to our quiz question today then on the Who, What, When or question, and you will go into the draw to win that family ticket. So here's the question. Listen carefully. On this day, back in 1965... Yes, we are going back that far today. Back in 1965, the Rolling Stones started a four-week run at the top of the chart. The song was initially only played on pirate radio stations here in the UK because its lyrics were considered too sexually suggestive for the BBC Light programme, as it was in those days. Can you tell me what the song was? Simple as that. Name of the song. Simple. On this day in 1965, the Rolling Stones started a four-week run at number one on the singles chart. The song was originally only played on pirate radio stations at the time because its lyrics were considered to be too sexually suggestive for the BBC. It would have been the Light programme in those days, because before the days of Radio 1. Can you tell me what the song was? Simple as that. You could be winning yourself that family ticket for two adults and two kids as well to see the Pirates of Penzance. Oh, yes. WhatsApp, your usual number here in the studio, 01243 963 960 with your answer. Or you could email, if you like, studio at v2radio.co.uk. 01243 963 960 if you know the answer and you fancy winning yourself a family ticket to see the Pirates of Penzance in the Open Air Theatre this summer at the Weald and Downland Living Museum. Give you the answer and we'll pick a winner soon.

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0: of The Cause on V2 Radio, and What Can I Do? What a great song. It's one of my favourite songs by The Cause, I think. Probably be my top three. It is nearly quarter to two. In fact, it's just turned quarter to two on this Thursday afternoon. Right, shall we do the answer?
1: The Who, What, When or Where quiz on V2 Radio.
0: So, up for grabs today is something rather lovely. A family ticket, no less, to go and see the Pirates of Penzance being performed in the fresh open air at the Summer Open Air Theatre this year at the Weald and Downland Living Museum, the Pirates of Penzance. It's on Tuesday, the 28th of July, and I'm going to pick a winner in just a few moments. Somebody who got the right answer today will win the family ticket. Oh, big roll on the drum when we do that. So, first of all, the question I asked you was this. On this day in 1965, the Rolling Stones started a four-week number one run at the top of the singles chart. Now, the song was originally only played on pirate radio stations here in the UK because the lyrics were considered to be too sexually suggestive for the BBC. Because, of course, this is before the days of Radio 1. It was the BBC Light programme back in those days. And they wouldn't play the song. What was it? That was the question I asked you. What was the song that the BBC wouldn't play, but still got to number one for a four-week run on the charts back in 1965? A lot of people getting the right answer. Well done if you got it right. If I sent you a gold star on WhatsApp, everybody taking part on WhatsApp today, so thank you very much for joining us on WhatsApp. If I sent you a gold star, you got the right answer, and that means you are in the draw and you could be winning that family ticket to the Pirates of Penzance. What was the answer? Of course it was this.

0: satisfaction.
1: Rolling Stones from 1965, and that was the song that the BBC didn't play, and the pirate radio stations did. Can't get no satisfaction, and that was the answer to today's who, what, when, where quiz. Well done, everybody. Loads of you getting the right answer. Thank you very much indeed for taking part. Now, I said that if I replied with a gold star, it meant you were in the draw to win that family ticket to see the Pirates of Penzance. What a top night that'll be. You can all sit there going, oh, I am the very model of a modern major general, and all that sort of thing. So the question is, who's going to win the tickets? I will tell you, I'll put you out of your misery. Well done to Colin in North Burstead. Well done, Colin. Oh, top down. There you go. You've got the family ticket to go and see the Pirates of Penzance. I promise I won't sing during the performance. So congratulations, Colin in North Burstead. You're our winner today for the family ticket to go and see that top show being performed in the open air at the Wealden Down Living Museum. Oh, guess what? Got another family ticket to give away tomorrow for tomorrow's prize on the Who, What, When or Where quiz.

0: you noticed here on V2 Radio that we play some top songs? Joe Jackson, Different for Girls. And well done to Colin, by the way, in North Burstead, who said, what for the ticket? Well done, sir. We'll have another one to give away tomorrow on the Who, What, When or Where quiz. 1:30 tomorrow afternoon here on V2 Radio. Right now, though, it's very nearly 2 o'clock. We'll get the latest lunchtime news next.
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4: From the Sky News Centre at 2, Welsh singer Bonnie Tyler has died in Portugal. She was 75. Debbie Ridgard has more.
5: Bonnie was best known for hits including Total Eclipse of the Heart and Holding Out for a Hero. She was nominated for 3 Grammys and in 2013 represented the UK at the Eurovision. In 2023, she was made an MBE for services to music. Her family say she passed away last night as she'd been in hospital since having emergency intestinal surgery in May.
4: A man's pleaded not guilty to the attempted murders of 10 people on a train in Cambridgeshire. Anthony Williams will stand trial later this year over stabbings on an LNER service last November. Elsewhere, Donald Trump claims Iran has called and wants to make a deal after a second night of US strikes. State media in Tehran says an American projectile struck the perimeter of a nuclear power plant in the south of the country. Andy Burnham has joked it's all starting to feel very real now after he nominated himself to become the next leader of the Labour Party. He still seems to be the only MP in the race to replace Sir Keir Starmer. It's women's semi-finals day at Wimbledon with American Coco Gauff the highest seed left. Live to Richard Newman at Centre Court.
6: Not for much longer if things continue to go this way, because the two-time Grand Slam champion Gauff is a double break of serve down to the 10th seed Karolina Muchova in the first set. Muchova is serving for a 5-1 lead right now. She has looked tidy all tournament. After this, Muchova's fellow Czech Linda Noskova takes on Ukraine's Marta Kostyuk.
4: And Great Britain's most decorated Paralympian has retired from the international competition. Dame Sarah Storey says that she'll work to help promote Paralympic sport. That's the latest. I'm Imani Rana.
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7: People across the south are being urged to take care and stay out of the heat as an amber heat health alert continues. Temperatures are forecast to hit 31 degrees Celsius in some inland parts of Sussex and Hampshire today. University Hospitals Sussex NHS Foundation Trust says A&E units at St Richard's, the Royal Sussex County Hospital and the Princess Royal are all exceptionally busy. They're asking people to only attend A&E in an emergency or life-threatening situation. The MP for Chichester says she was shocked to see open days advertised for new housing developments in Urnley. Jess Brown Fuller says a stop notice remains in force at Fossil Bay, preventing occupation of the homes until sewage capacity issues are resolved. She says developers should not preempt planning decisions. A spokesperson for David Wilson Homes says substantial new sewage capacity has been added at Fossil Bay, with Southern Water confirming it is sufficient, meaning all our planning requirements have now been satisfied and that sales can restart. Police in Hampshire are investigating a reported robbery in Eastleigh. Officers say a man in his 30s was approached by three men in an alleyway off Magpie Lane late last Friday. One man allegedly had a Stanley knife type blade, which caused a minor injury to the victim's cheek. And a veterans support group is inviting anyone with a connection to the armed forces to join them for a breakfast club in Littlehampton. The event is taking place at the Old Corn Store Bar and Bistro this Saturday, starting at 10 a.m. It's run by the Aaron Lives Project, which aims to help those facing ongoing challenges by bringing people together in a relaxed and supportive setting. That's the latest. I'm Philip Keeler.
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10: Good afternoon. It's 2:05 this Thursday lunchtime. Going to be another scorcher this afternoon. That sunshine, a little bit hazy at times, but it's certainly going to be hot. Although, once again, maybe just a little less so if you're along the coast. Temperatures along the beaches, maybe just a few degrees less than they are inland. But away from the sea, we're going to see highs of 31, 32 degrees in many places across the south this afternoon. Another very warm night in store again, I'm afraid. Dry with light winds, largely clear skies throughout the south, and overnight lows were probably not much lower than around 18 or 19 degrees. At the moment in Midhurst and in Billingshurst, it is 30 degrees.
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Phil Collins with Genesis and Jesus, He Knows Me, and Duran Duran and Girls on Film, kicking off this little bit of the show just out of the news at 2 o'clock. And a very good afternoon if you just joined us. It's the final hour of the daytime show. Neil with you until 3 this afternoon, and then of course Crouch is here for drive time here on Re2 Radio. Now then, this is a little bit unusual. This is Kylie Minogue. It's joined forces with Snow Patrol, brand new song on V2 Radio, new music called These Alarms.

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0: myself believe that planet Earth turns slowly. It's hard to say that I'd rather stay awake when I'm asleep, because my dreams are bursting at the seams.
1: Owl City, Fireflies on V2 Radio. And before that, something very unusual indeed. Kylie with Snow Patrol and a new joint production between the two of them. It's called These Alarms, new music here on V2 Radio. So this coming Saturday, just a reminder, Paul Williams back as always at 11 o'clock on a Saturday morning. This week, though, he's out and about. Yes, we've let him loose from the studio. Paul's going to be broadcasting his Saturday morning show, beg your pardon, live from Snow's BYD in Waterlooville between 11 and 3 Saturday here on V2 Radio. You can join Paul for great music and chat as always, and find out all about Snow's and what they have to offer as well. That's Paul Williams live from Snow's BYD in Waterlooville on Saturday morning here on V2 Radio. You can be live from 11 o'clock. And what if you're in the area, why not pop in? Why not pop into Snow's BYD at Waterlooville and see Paul, see the V2 Radio team, and no doubt pick one or two V2 Radio goodies, maybe a car sticker. Could win you 50 quid, of course, on a Friday morning. So popped in, see Paul if you're in the Waterlooville area. You'll find him in the showroom at Snow's BYD on Saturday morning from 11 o'clock here on V2 Radio. Right, talking of cars, on the way next, we'll get the latest news on the roads.
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1: Music on the way in just a few moments from Nickelback and Bruno Mars as well, plays next on V2 Radio. Quick update on the roads, actually not looking too bad at all. Just at the moment, we're into that lunchtime lull once again. Everything seems to be quite good at the moment. We'll keep our fingers crossed and hope it stays that way as we go into the afternoon. Just to reminder, of course, Festival of Speed gets underway today at Goodwood. That means the roads are going to be very, very, very busy around the Goodwood area later on this afternoon as people start coming away from today's first event. So if you can avoid Lavant, Boxgrove, Hanaker, Tangmere, West Hampner, Goodwood in general, well, you'll be doing yourself a big favour, because those roads, of course, are going to be very busy as the afternoon goes on, as people start to make their way home later on this afternoon. Just at the moment, everything seems to be running okay, no big problems showing up on the South's major roads just at the moment. But of course, Crouchy will keep you bang up to date this afternoon with all the latest travel news on the date. 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And if you can update us, we would love to hear from you. 01243 963 960 is the V2 Radio jam line.
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Well, that's a song that's been covered many times over the years. Way back in the 70s, Barry Manilow, Donna Summer had a hit with it, and that was Take That's version from 1993. Could It Be Magic? Here on V2 Radio. Just a reminder, the Chichester Film Festival gets underway in July, and during the first week of August, they have their open-air screenings in Priory Park, and brilliant opportunity to go and see some top films, some of the biggest films ever in the open.

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ABBA, of course, with Take a Chance on Me on V2 Radio. And don't forget, ABBA Magic live at this year's Arundel Music Festival. Party on the Pitch a week tomorrow, Friday the 17th of July. 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Friday the 17th is the date, and you can grab your tickets right now from the V2 Radio ticket store at v2tickets.co.uk. Right, a couple more songs from me before I shift out the way and make room for Crouchy after three. Music from The Verve after this, the latest from The Script. If I stay-

0: Bittersweet Symphony, The Verve, of course, on V2 Radio. Wrapping up the show for me today, actually. Back with you tomorrow, Friday morning, the final daytime show of the week. And that means it's the final of this week's Battle of the Businesses. Do join me tomorrow morning for that. Stand by for the latest news headlines at 3, and then Crouch is here for Drive Time in just a few moments' time after the 3 o'clock news. Have a super afternoon. I'll catch you tomorrow. Take care.
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6: From the Sky News Centre at 3, Welsh singer Bonnie Tyler has died at the age of 75. Her family say they're heartbroken at her death in hospital in Portugal last night. She was known for huge 80s power ballads, including Holding Out for a Hero and Total Eclipse of the Heart. Showbiz reporter Kelly Allen saw firsthand the power of her live performances at a charity gala.
7: It was at the Albert Hall and she performed, and I remember thinking, this is so cool, because that song, Total Eclipse of the Heart, I would sing with my friends. It's a big karaoke hit. I got to meet her afterwards and she was just so lovely and so happy to be there and helping a woman's charity.
6: The family of a woman and her two children who were found dead in Bedfordshire earlier this week say they are dealing with unimaginable loss. Police suspect the children's father, Mark Schumer, of murdering all three. He's believed to have fled to Zimbabwe. Extreme heat in the UK is said to be causing early harvests and is forcing local authorities to introduce hosepipe bans. The electricity grid operators calling on the sector to boost production ahead of an expected peak in use this evening. Iran's media says a US projectile has struck the area around the country's Bashir nuclear power plant. Donald Trump's claimed Tehran is desperate for a deal after a second night of tit-for-tat strikes. Nicholas Hopton, the former UK ambassador to Iran, says the latest escalations down to a misunderstanding over the shipping channel.
8: The Iranians interpret it as meaning that they should be consulted and have control over any shipping passing through the strait. And the US side interprets this as saying the Iranians should facilitate and make sure that any passage is peaceful.
6: Andy Burnham's officially nominated himself to become leader of the Labour Party. Candidates need the backing of 81 MPs to put themselves forward to replace Sir Keir Starmer. And Olivia and Mohammed are once again the most popular baby names in England and Wales. Eliana and Gracie are among new entries to the top 100. That's the latest. I'm Imani Rana.
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9: An amber heat health alert is in force across the south today. Temperatures are expected to reach 31 degrees Celsius in some inland parts of Sussex and Hampshire. University Hospitals Sussex NHS Foundation Trust says A&E departments at St Richard's in Chichester, the Royal Sussex County Hospital in Brighton and the Princess Royal in Haywards Heath are extremely busy. People are being asked to only attend A&E in a genuine emergency. A special school in Worthing is set to expand after plans were approved by West Sussex County Council. Oak Grove College in Durrington will open a satellite site at the Pines on Faraday Close. The former Adult Learning Disability Centre will be remodelled to provide classrooms, sensory space and outdoor play areas. Sussex's independent custody visiting scheme has been awarded platinum status for the quality of its work. The scheme, run through the Sussex Police and Crime Commissioner's office, sees trained volunteers make unannounced visits to police custody suites to check on the welfare and dignity of detainees. Well, Sussex is the only scheme in the UK to achieve platinum status three times under the National Quality Framework. And it's day one of the Goodwood Festival of Speed near Chichester. The four-day event attracts huge crowds and, with that, plenty of congestion on the roads around the venue. This year's theme is The Rivals, Epic Racing Duels, celebrating great motorsport battles, including James Hunt versus Niki Lauda and Ford versus Ferrari. Stay with V2 Radio for all the latest traffic and travel information across the south. That's the latest. I'm Philip Keeler.
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0: So a nice fine afternoon, plenty of sunshine, locally hazy at times, hot with light winds offering little relief from the heat, I'm afraid. Coastal areas remaining cooler with an onshore breeze and highs this afternoon around 35 degrees for tonight. Another warm or very warm night for many, especially in urban areas and cities, while rural locations become noticeably cooler. Should be dry with light winds and clear skies throughout, and lows down to 14 degrees, and currently it's 30 in Billingshurst in Petworth.
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is Destiny's Child and Say My Name at V2 Radio. Good afternoon, I'm Ian Crouch and I'm with you on Drive Time through until 7 o'clock this evening. Welcome along this Thursday afternoon, another glorious day out there. And coming up today, got all the usual stuff for you. The Rewind on the way after 4 o'clock as we take you back in time. Keep you up to date with all the latest travel situation. Of course, it's first day of the Goodwood Festival of Speed today. Traffic is busy out there. I'll give you the full details on that very soon. And also paying tribute to Bonnie Tyler, who's sadly passed away today at the age of 75. Got one of her tracks on the way after this, the latest from Chaka Khan and Snoop Dogg. It's Boogie in My Soul.

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0: There's the legendary singer Bonnie Tyler, who sadly died at the age of 75. It's been announced today, weeks after undergoing emergency surgery and being placed in a coma. The Tale of the Heart singer formerly has a husky voice. She died from an illness following her operation. A heartbroken family have said she was actually born Gaynor Hopkins in Skewin near Neath in South Wales and was rushed to hospital in Portugal with a perforated intestine in April. I'm a very, very amazing singer, just a superb gravelly voice, and had some great hits across the years. We'll play another one before 6 o'clock this evening. I've got the Happy Mondays on the way in a moment or two, and next it is busy, it is the Goodwood Week, and we'll have a look at the latest on the roads.
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0: 324 and the A27 Chichester bypass is absolutely solid in both directions from the Bognor Road roundabout through to the Portfield roundabout, and also around St Pancras in Chichester and out, of course, towards Madgwick Lane at Goodwood. Looking very, very busy due to the fact that it is the Goodwood Festival of Speed, which is underway today. We're also looking slow on the A27 going west bound from the Bognor Road roundabout through towards the Stockbridge roundabout, and also looking a little bit busy as you head around Arundel out towards Crossbush. That's fairly slow at the moment. A24 not too bad, just a little bit slow around Findon Valley, and the A259 this afternoon is also running slow as you head down from Colworth down towards North Burston out towards Gladius Way. Of course, that's the diversionary route for the closure of the Chichester Road, and out towards Rowan Way along towards the A29 at Shripney. Also been an accident just on the Shripney roundabout there, just by the Amazon warehouse there, just by Lidl's, causing some long delays on the Feltham Relief Road in both directions there at the moment. Anything else, though, update me, please. 01243 963 960 is the Jam Line number.
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There's Ed Sheeran from 2014 and Sing at V2 Radio. 26 minutes to 4 o'clock. It's Crouchy here on Drive Time, and V2 Radio are going to be out and about again this coming Saturday. Paul Williams will be broadcasting his Saturday show live from Snow's BYD at Waterlooville. Between 11 and 3, you can join Paul for some great music and chat, and you can find out all about Snow's and what they have to offer and pop down to their showroom as well in Waterlooville. Paul Williams live from Snow's BYD, Waterlooville, 11 till 3 this Saturday on V2 Radio.

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0: That's new music here at V2 Radio, and that is Blossoms and Meet Me in Love. Good afternoon, Crouchy here on Drive Time. We'll have a look at the latest on the roads for you next.
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4: 16 minutes to four, still looking very busy on the A27 Chichester bypass. It's pretty solid now between the Portfield roundabout and the Bognor Road roundabout. Both directions there. Eastbound from the Wick roundabout through to the Bognor Road and westbound from the Wick roundabout through towards the Fishbourne roundabout. Very, very slow. Of course, it's a Goodwood festival of speed at the moment and that is causing extra traffic, particularly around Stone Street and Hanaker. That's also looking busy. And around West Hampton as well. You can expect some delays there. Looking at the A27 around Arundel, that's also looking busy as you head out towards Arundel and coming in from Crossbush as well. Crossbush Junction looking fairly slow, but everything else is not running too badly at all. The A259 this afternoon, very patchy between sort of Colworth down towards North Burstead. And of course, that diversionary route around Gladius Way is looking very slow as you head around Gladius Way out towards Rowan Way and onto the Shripney Road. And we've also had an accident just on the Fell from Relief Road at the Shripney roundabout there, so be aware of that. That's causing some delays as well. Anything else though, 01243 963 960 is the Jam Line number.
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0: 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So we have the rewind coming up for you. Which year are we going back to? 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
12: From the Sky News Centre at 4, actress Catherine Zeta-Jones and singer Sir Cliff Richard are among those paying tribute to Bonnie Tyler, who's died aged 75. The legendary rock singer, known for 80s ballads like Total Eclipse of the Heart, died in hospital in Portugal last night. The Chicago star says her heart is broken, while Sir Cliff says he's grieving the loss of his wonderful friend. Music journalist Matt Charlton says her legacy lives on.
13: It can sell more albums than someone can set a record or you can beat it. She was the first Welsh artist to be number one in the US. No one can ever take that away from her.
12: Iranian state media says the country's Bashir nuclear plant has been hit by a US projectile after a second night of strikes. Tehran's targeting American bases in several Gulf nations during tit-for-tat attacks. The family of a woman and two children who are the victims in a murder investigation in Bedfordshire say they're dealing with unimaginable loss. Police believe the children's father, Mark Schumer, killed his family and fled to Zimbabwe. Elsewhere, the leader of the right-wing Restore Britain party has sparked fury after wrongly describing the 1996 Dunblane massacre as one murder. 16 children and their teacher were shot dead in March. Rupert Lowe made the comment on a podcast as he discussed the UK's strict gun laws. It's been a tense first women's semi-final at Wimbledon. Richard Newman's on centre court.
14: It certainly is. Coco Gauff and Karolina Muchova into a deciding 10-point tiebreak to determine the first finalist, the tennis equivalent of a penalty shootout. And it's Muchova who is ahead by 6-3. It's been nervy and tight, but understandable given the prize on offer and in temperatures in the mid-30s.
12: And parents say they're worried about the impact the school holidays will have on their energy bills. A survey by Utility Warehouse shows almost three quarters of mums and dads are concerned about their children using up electricity during the summer break. That's the latest. I'm Imani Rana.
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15: Health warnings are in place across the south as temperatures climb. An amber heat health alert is underway, with parts of inland Sussex and Hampshire expected to reach 31 degrees Celsius today. University Hospital Sussex NHS Foundation Trust says hospitals, including St Richard's, the Royal Sussex County Hospital and the Princess Royal, are seeing very high demand. People are being urged to use A&E only for emergencies or life-threatening conditions. National Highways is trialling new mental health support signs in the south near busy roads. The 12-month scheme, with the charity Chasing the Stigma, will use QR codes to connect people with trusted local support. It follows ongoing work by traffic officers and control room teams who regularly respond to welfare-related calls on the road network across Sussex and Hampshire. The aim is early intervention and preventing crisis. More special school places are planned for Worthing as demand for SEND support continues to rise. West Sussex County Council's approved plans for Oak Grove College to expand into the Pines in Durrington. The new satellite site will add 60 places for secondary age children. And researchers at the University of Brighton say millions of people may have been overlooked in body image science. They say existing research into body confidence and eating disorders has often been based on a narrow group of people. A new seminar series will explore how studies can better include diverse communities to improve healthcare, education and public health messages around body image. That's the latest. I'm Philip Keeler.
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0: What a glorious afternoon. Plenty of sunshine, locally hazy at times. Hot or very hot with light winds, offering little relief, I'm afraid, from the heat. Coastal areas, of course, remaining a little bit cooler with onshore breezes and highs around 35 this afternoon. For tonight, another warm or very warm night, especially in urban areas and cities, while rural locations will be a little bit cooler. Dry with light winds and largely clear skies throughout, and low down to 14 overnight tonight. For Cowfold and Pulborough, is currently 31 degrees.
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0: So, for the next half an hour or so, got hits and headlines from a particular year, but your challenge is to come up with the year that I'm looking for this afternoon via the songs, which will all come from the year, obviously, and the headlines as well. If you want to take part just for fun, you can give me a call, or you can get in touch via our WhatsApp 01243 963 960, or you can email studio at v2radio.co.uk, and we'll see how you do, who gets it right and who's very close. At the start of this year, the news headlines were dominated by a devastating tsunami in Southeast Asia, which had occurred on Boxing Day the previous year, but the full horror of the disaster took several weeks to become clear. Prince Harry was forced to apologise for wearing a Nazi uniform to a fancy dress party in this year, and Jamie Oliver's battle against turkey twizzlers made the headlines as the TV chef welcomed the government's extra £280 million to tackle the school meals crisis in England. Any idea what the year is? 01243 963 960 on the phones or the WhatsApp. Here comes our first big hit song from the year from Natalie Imbruglia. This is Shiver.

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There's our first two hit songs on the rewind from the year that I'm looking for this afternoon. Katie Tunstall, The Other Side of the World, and Natty and Bree is a Shiver. Well done. Lots of you got it already, the correct answer. Simon in Bracklesham got it right first time, and also Sam in Pulborough getting it right as well. 01243 963 960 on the phone or the WhatsApp if you want to have a guess at the year. It was the year in which the world's largest passenger Airbus, the A380, completed its maiden flight. The Prince of Wales and Camilla Parker Bowles finally became husband and wife more than 30 years after their romance began. And Tony Blair won an historic third term in government for Labour, but was a drastically reduced majority for him, I'm afraid. Any idea what the year is? 01243 963 960 on the phones or the WhatsApp. Tell me what year this comes from the Stereophonics. It's Dakota.

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0: I'll be honest with you, I'm not sure what the banana thing is about. There's Gwen Stefani and Hollaback Girl and the Stereophonics with Dakota. V2 Radio's Rewind. 01243 963 960 on the phones or the WhatsApp if you want to have a guess and see if you can work out what the year is. Sam in Paulborough's got it. It was his birthday yesterday. Happy birthday, Sam. Hope you had a great day yesterday and also starting a new job on Monday. So very best of luck with that. And Rian's got it right as well. It was the year she met her husband. Oh, 01243 963 960. Let me give you some other clues, then final batch of clues, see if you can work this out. Daniel Craig was confirmed as the new James Bond, taking over the role from Pierce Brosnan in this year. David Cameron was elected as the new Conservative leader by a margin of more than 2-1 over David Davis. And Angela Merkel, leader of the Christian Democrat Party, became Germany's first woman chancellor. What's the year? Two more songs to come from the year. Maybe that'll clinch it for you, and I shall reveal all around about 4:30 after a couple of more songs and an update on the travel next.
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0: Well, it is the Goodwood Festival of Speed, so we've got plenty of traffic on the roads around Chichester at the moment. A285 around Hanukkah also looking very, very slow. And the A27 Chichester bypass pretty solid between the Bognor Road and the Portfield roundabout. Going westbound towards the Stockbridge roundabout, that's busy. And both directions from the Stockbridge roundabout through towards the Fishbourne roundabout also looking slow. A259 heading towards North Birsted. That's busy around Gladius Way. Also had an earlier problem there with a breakdown on the Feltham Relief Road. That's still ongoing, so that's causing long delays in both directions as you approach the A29 at Shripney at the moment. Be aware of that if you're heading that way. And also looking slow around Arundel on the A27 on the Chichester Road. And the A24 still looking slow at Ashington down to the Washington roundabout. But if you can update me on anything, please do. Give me a call. The Jamline number, 01243 963 960.
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0: the Kaiser Chiefs, side predictor right, rounding off the rewind for this afternoon. So did you manage to work out what the year was there? Well done, Simon in Brackenham, first in today. Sam in Pulborough got it right. Dawn, also Nigel in Fratton. Sarah in Selsey, Dave and Kim in Fareham. Rian got it right. And also Channy, who's not in Littlehampton. Whether that's a permanent arrangement or not, I don't know. But she's not in Littlehampton. That's all she's told me. We'll find out more, I'm sure, as the week goes on. Thank you very much indeed for guesses today. It was indeed the year of 2005. So well done if you said that at home. We'll have another rewind for you tomorrow afternoon. Peter Phillips in the chair tomorrow, just after four, with a rewind here at V2 Radio. And I've got new music from Alex Warren after we catch up with the headlines.
1: Coming up this afternoon, I'll have the latest as an Amber Heat health alert is in place across the South. Chichester's MP has written to David Wilson Homes regarding open days advertised for the Fossil Bay development in Urnley, despite a stop notice having been issued. And people struggling with their mental health in the South could soon be directed to help through new roadside QR codes. More at 5.
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0: Christopher Cross with Arthur's theme from the movie Arthur, starring a very convincing drunk Dudley Moore. Absolutely brilliant film. I haven't watched that in a while. I must watch that again. Just really, really good. And a great theme tune into the bargain too.
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0: So, have you entered the Big Summer Giveaway on V2 Radio's website, v2radio.co.uk? Because we have got your summer sorted out if you manage to win one of the prizes that we are giving away. It's a whole bundle, in fact. We have teamed up with lots of various different businesses to give you the chance to enjoy some fantastic days out. We've got family tickets to the D-Day store. We've got £150 treatment gift voucher. We've got pairs of tickets to My Fair Lady at the Chichester Festival Theatre. Off-peak hot tub breaks for four. We've also got some fantastic ferry travel for a family with a car and a family ticket to the Wild Heart Animal Sanctuary. We've got day passes at the Aldingbourne Trust. We've got vouchers. We've got general admission tickets to the Amby Museum and plenty more. If you want to win this, we're doing a draw at the end of each week. So you've still got a little chance to enter this week's draw. And if you don't win, you can try again next week. It is the big summer giveaway here at V2 Radio. 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And it could be the kids' summer holidays all wrapped up for you, just nice and ready. 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
3: 60 minutes to 5 and we're looking very slow on the A27 and the M27. It's come off the Havant bypass going westbound towards

0: Cosham and Port Solent. Also looking very busy on the A27 Stoppage roundabout through, in fact the Wick roundabout through towards the Fishbourne roundabout, looking slow going westbound, and solid from the Bognor Road roundabout all the way up towards West Hamlet on the A27 there, and around Boxgrove also looking very slow. Of course it's Goodwood Festival of Speed that started today, and that's put extra traffic on particular places like Stane Street as well. If you're heading out to that, it's going to take some time to get through there. Also the A27 around Arundel out towards Crossbush, that's busy. Usual stretch of the A24 Ashington down to the Washington roundabout as well, and the 259 running patchy now between Chichester and North Burstead around Gladius Way and out towards Rowan Way is looking patchy, and the Feltham Relief Road as well as you head onto the A29 also looking busy. But if you spot something else, update me please. 01243 963 960 is the Jamline number.
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0: absolute classic from Meatloaf. I'll do anything for love, but I won't do that. It's V2 Radio's Drive Time. It's Crouchy with you through until 7 o'clock. 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
10: From the Sky News Centre at 5, more amber heat health alerts have been issued, with most of England now covered by the warnings between now and Sunday. The NHS says staff are facing a summer onslaught because of the scorching weather. A review's found 3 people died while others suffered permanent harm under the care of a consultant giving outdated and incorrect medical advice. Dr. Veronica Varney told lung patients at South London's St Helier Hospital to avoid the flu jab and rapeseed oil. She was let go in 2023 and referred to the Medical Council. A review's looked at 28 cases. Our reporter Sadia Chowdhury has more.
11: Their conclusion says that in a substantial number of cases, delays to or deviations from guidelines-based care potentially contributed to the irreversible lung damage, poor quality of life, or premature death of patients.
10: The hospitals apologised. Victims' families have responded with fury after the leader of the right-wing Restore Britain party described the Dunblane massacre as one murder. In reality, 16 primary school children and their teacher were killed. Rupert Lowe was discussing gun laws on a podcast. Iranian state media says the perimeter of the country's Bashir nuclear plant has been hit by a US projectile. It's after Donald Trump carried out a second night of strikes on the country. Tehran responded by targeting several Gulf nations. Former US State Department official Nate Swanson says the development's worrying but unsurprising.
8: Iran may not be interested in doing the type of deal the U.S. is looking for. How do we, I think from the president's perspective, rechange Iran's calculus or at least set this on a trajectory to have more positive negotiations? And he seems to believe that it's through more kinetic action. That's very risky in my mind.
10: Brian Adams, Catherine Zeta-Jones and Sir Cliff Richard are among those paying tribute to Bonnie Tyler. The singers died aged 75. And Andy Burnham's officially in the running to become leader of the Labour Party. He's posted a video on social media saying it feels strange to enter himself into the race for number 10. That's the latest. I'm Imani Rana.
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12: An amber heat health alert is in place across the south. Temperatures could reach 31 degrees Celsius today in some inland areas of Sussex and Hampshire. University Hospitals Sussex NHS Foundation Trust says A&E departments in Chichester, Brighton and Haywards Heath are extremely busy. Patients are being reminded to only go to A&E for serious emergencies and to use other NHS services where appropriate. Now, Chichester's MP has written to David Wilson Homes over open days advertised at the Fossil Bay development in Urnley. Jess Brown Fuller says a stop notice remains in force, preventing occupation of the homes until sewage capacity issues are resolved. She says developers should not preempt planning decisions. Well, a spokesperson for David Wilson Homes said substantial new sewage capacity has been added at Fossil Bay, with Southern Water confirming it is sufficient, meaning all our planning requirements have now been satisfied and that sales can restart. People struggling with their mental health could soon be directed to help through new roadside QR codes. National Highways is working with Chasing the Stigma and its Hub of Hope platform on a year-long trial. The signs will be placed near motorways and major A roads across Hampshire and Sussex. They're designed to connect people quickly with local support services before they reach crisis point. And a Sussex scheme that monitors the treatment of people in police custody has received national recognition. The Independent Custody Visiting Scheme has been awarded platinum status by the Independent Custody Visiting Association. Volunteers carry out regular unannounced visits to custody suites across Sussex. That's the latest. I'm Philip Keeler.
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13: It's going to be another very warm night for many, especially in urban areas and cities. Whilst rural locations become noticeably cooler, it's going to be drier with light winds and largely clear skies throughout, with lows down to 14 degrees. And Friday, another hot day with temperatures widely above average. Dry and predominantly sunny, cooler on the coast and onshore breezes are likely. Highs tomorrow around 35 degrees and it's currently 30 in Bognor and Littlehampton.
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There's Liberty X at V2 Radio, and that is just a little. It's 12 minutes past five. It is Crouchy here on Drive Time. Very busy on the roads this afternoon. Obviously, we have the Goodwood Festival of Speed underway today. More on that in a moment. Looking at the travel situation, then very slow both directions, really, on the Havant Bypass, the A27, as you head between Cosham and the Havant Bypass itself. Also looking slow, of course, on the A27 Chichester Bypass, predominantly going westbound from the Wick roundabout through towards the Fishbourne roundabout, and then both sides of the road are solid between the Bognor Road roundabout and out towards Boxgrove. Very, very busy there as a result of the Festival of Speed. It's also patchy if you're going around at, eastbound towards Crossbush. A24 Ashington down to the Washington roundabout is slow. Still got a little bit of traffic on the A283 between Stenning and Buttolphs at the moment as well, so be aware of that. 259 is running pretty well, just very slow heading from Merston out towards Colworth and then down towards Gladius Way and out towards Rowan Way, and looking a bit slow between Climping and Littlehampton at the moment as well. But if you spot something, update me please. 01243 963 960 is the Jam line number. This is the latest from Ariana Grande. Hate That I Made You Love Me.

0: It was originally a hit back in the 1970s for Earth, Wind & Fire. There's Black Box and their version of Fantasy from 1990. Very good afternoon to you. 20 past five at V2 Radio. I hope you're doing okay for this Thursday afternoon. Busy on the road. Got another update coming up for you shortly. And let me remind you about V2 Radio vouchers. We've got some great deals on there, including your chance to get tickets for the renowned film festival in Chichester, which was launched back in 1992. It's a flag bearer for the art of film at the Festival of Chichester, a summer programme of arts in the city. It's happening in August, and you can get tickets right now to see movies like Song Sung Blue, Star Wars, Babe, Jurassic Park, Pretty Woman and more. 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
0: 5:22, still looking very slow on the M27 if you're going westbound from Farlington up towards Port Solent. That's following an earlier accident. A27 Chichester bypass, very busy either side of the Stockbridge roundabout, and then from there towards the Fishbourne roundabout, it's busy. And then absolutely solid from the Borkner Road through towards West Hampstead. Of course, we've got extra traffic on the roads today because it is the first day of the Goodwood Festival of Speed. That's causing some issues. Going eastbound towards Arundel and out towards Crossbush, that's looking slow. And westbound around North Lancing out towards Broadwater, also busy. The 259, not too bad. A little bit patchy as you head from Merston down towards Colworth. And then at Gladius Way, it's quite slow, of course, as that diversionary route is as a result of the closure of part of the Chichester Road. And the A29 at Shripney as you head out towards the McDonald's roundabout is also looking pretty slow there. But not too bad. Anything you spot though, 01243 963 960.
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0: Oh, I do love a bit of 70s music. I think I've probably mentioned it several times before. That's Chic from 1979 and I Want Your Love. I got another classic from Bonnie Tyler, who sadly passed away today at the age of 75. We'll play that after we get the latest news headlines now at 5:30 with Philip.
1: Coming up this afternoon, I'll have the latest as people across the south are being urged to take care and stay out of the heat as Amber Heat's health alert continues. The MP for Chichester says she was shocked to see Open Days advertised for a new housing development in Urnley despite a council stop notice on the site. And police in Hampshire are investigating a reported robbery in Eastleigh. More at

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2: Security drones around fully automated properties investigating issues such as intruders and devices using more power than they should be. Hydroponic gardens will be popular, using smart meters enabling settings to control heat and energy use to provide the perfect environment for growing herbs and plants. And households won't be caught out with broken down white goods, with energy data patterns from smart meters predicting when washing machines and fridges will fail. Power from solar panels could also allow motorists to charge their electric vehicles using carbon neutral energy, so says this report. But of course, they'll have to make up the shortfall in tax the government gets from motorists, and we could see a pay per mile tech being used in our cars. So we're not going to get away with everything, but looks like the future's bright, and certainly solar from what I can gather. Let's get an update on the roads next.
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2: So still looking very slow on the M27 from Farlington through to Port Solent at the moment, following an earlier accident there. The A27 Chichester bypass is also very busy. Slow from the Wick roundabout through towards the Fishbourne roundabout, going westbound at the moment, and eastbound from the Wick roundabout through to the Bognor Road, and then absolutely solid between the Portfield roundabout and the Bognor Road roundabout in both directions there. Looking a little better around Goodwood, still a bit slow around Crocker Hill at the moment and Boxgrove. Of course, it is the first day of the Festival of Speed, which is causing some extra traffic on the roads. We're looking slow as well, going westbound towards Arundel and out towards Crossbush on the 27 and around Shoreham Bypass, heading westbound towards the Upper Brighton Road is also busy. A24 looking slow from Ashington down to the Washington roundabout and then coming down Findon Valley. And the 259 between Chichester and North Burstead, a little patchy around Colworth, then around Gladius Way and out towards Climping and Littlehampton as well. Anything else though, 01243 963 960.
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I haven't heard that in a while. 2014, that is Coldplay and A Sky Full of Stars here at V2 Radio. Texas on the way with Say What You Want, and this is Deacon Blue with Fergus Sings the Blues at V2 Radio.

0: It's Texas and Say What You Want. Coming up to 6 o'clock, we'll get the national and local news headlines for you next. And there's music coming up from Snow Patrol and Madonna, plus the travel and the showbiz news around about 6:30.
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9: From the Sky News Centre at 6. Most of England's now covered by an amber warning as temperatures top 35 degrees in parts of the country. The third heatwave of the summer is causing transport disruption, hosepipe bans and wildfire risks. And Britain's energy networks warning electricity supplies are getting tight, something usually associated with winter. Jess Ralston's from the Energy and Climate Intelligence Unit.
10: There's a double whammy effect here, and unfortunately across the continent they're also experiencing this heatwave. So in France during the last heatwave, some of their nuclear was taken offline because it was too hot to cool it, and that means that things are tight all over Europe.
9: A review's found 3 people died and others suffered permanent harm under the care of a consultant who gave outdated medical advice. Dr. Veronica Varney left South London St Helier Hospital in 2023. Labour MPs have begun making their nominations for Sir Keir Starmer's replacement. Andy Burnham appears on course for a coronation, as so far he's unopposed. Welsh singer Bonnie Tyler's died in Portugal, aged 75. Debbie Ridgard has more.
11: Bonnie was best known for hits including Total Eclipse of the Heart and Holding Out for a Hero. She was nominated for 3 Grammys and in 2013 represented the UK at the Eurovision. In 2023, she was made an MBE for services to music. Her family say she passed away last night as she'd been in hospital since having emergency intestinal surgery in May.
9: To sport, where England defender Jarrell Kwanza has been given a 2-match ban after his sending off in their World Cup last 16 tie against Mexico. He'll miss the quarter-final against Norway on Saturday and then the semi-final if they progress. And an all-Czech women's singles final is looking possible at Wimbledon. Linda Noskova is a set-up against Marta Kostyuk. The winner will pay Karolina Muchova for the trophy after she beat Coco Gauff. That's the latest. I'm Imani Rana.
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12: People across the south are being urged to take care and stay out of the heat as an amber heat health alert continues. Temperatures are forecast to hit 31 degrees Celsius in some inland parts of Sussex and Hampshire today. University Hospitals Sussex NHS Foundation Trust says A&E units at St Richard's, the Royal Sussex County Hospital and the Princess Royal are all exceptionally busy. They're asking people to only attend A&E in an emergency or life-threatening situation. The MP for Chichester says she was shocked to see Open Days advertised for new housing developments in Urnley. Jess Brown Fuller says a stop notice remains in force at Fossil Bay, preventing occupation of the homes until sewage capacity issues are resolved. She says developers should not preempt planning decisions. A spokesperson for David Wilson Homes says substantial new sewage capacity has been added at Fossil Bay, with Southern Water confirming it is sufficient, meaning all our planning requirements have now been satisfied and that sales can restart. Police in Hampshire are investigating a reported robbery in Eastleigh. Officers say a man in his 30s was approached by three men in an alleyway off Magpie Lane late last Friday. One man allegedly had a Stanley knife-type blade, which caused a minor injury to the victim's cheek. And a veterans support group is inviting anyone with a connection to the armed forces to join them for a breakfast club in Littlehampton. The event is taking place at the Old Corn Store Bar and Bistro this Saturday, starting at 10 a.m. It's run by the Aaron Lives Project, which aims to help those facing ongoing challenges by bringing people together in a relaxed and supportive setting. That's the latest. I'm Philip Keeler.
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0: It's going to be another very warm night for many, especially in urban areas and cities, while rural locations will be noticeably cooler. Dry with light winds and largely clear skies, lows down to just 14 degrees. And Friday, another hot day in store with temperatures above average, dry and predominantly sunny. Cooler on the coast with some onshore breezes and highs could go up to 35 tomorrow. It's 31 at the moment in Storrington and Midhurst.
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1: Classic from Snow Patrol, and that is Chasing Cars at V2 Radio. 13 minutes past six. A very good evening to you, Crouchy here on Drive Time. Showbiz news coming up for you around about half past six, and another travel update on the way. First, though, this is the latest from Somba. This is 12 to 12.

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Ian Crouch, your local radio hero on V2 Radio.

0: There's the Cars and Drive at V2 Radio, 21 minutes past 6. And are you fussed about football as the World Cup continues here at V2 Radio? 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
0: 24 minutes past 6, still looking slow on the A27 Chichester bypass. If you're travelling from the Wick roundabout through to the Fishbourne roundabout going westbound, it's very slow at the moment and pretty solid still between the Bognor Road and the Portfield roundabout in both directions. This is as a result, of course, of it being the Goodwood Festival of Speed. So we've got lots of traffic coming out of there now. That's affecting the Arundel Road on the A27 there around Boxgrove and Crocker Hill, and also around Stane Street. If you're heading that way, you can expect some delays. Also busy on the Chichester Road as you head down from Arundel out towards Crossbush. The A24, usual patchy stretch from Ashington down to the Washington roundabout and down Findon Valley. And the A259 between Chichester and North Burstead, not too bad. A little bit of bunching at Colworth, then down towards North Burstead, out towards Gladius Way and Rowan Way, and also Gravett's Lane at Climping out towards Littlehampton. It's slow. But if you spot something else, update me, please. 01243 963 960.
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0: Great song from 1980, Stacey Lattisaw, and Jump to the Beat at V2 Radio. Ed Sheeran on the way with Lego House shortly.
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0: Little Mix's Leanne Pinnock has revealed she's pregnant with her third child. The 34-year-old posted a video on Instagram showing off her baby bumps. She's previously given birth to twins with footballer Andre Gray. Bandmates Perry Edwards and Jade Thirlwall are among those celebrating in the post comments section. Meantime, Mick Jagger admits he still feels the anticipation of a new record after 6 decades in the music industry. He was launching Foreign Tongues with the Rolling Stones bandmates in London last night. It'll be their 25th studio album when it's released tomorrow. Jagger says they're really pleased with it and hope everyone else likes it too.

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0: That's the latest from Lily Allen. That is Beg For Me at V2 Radio. Have you got your tickets sorted out for the Arundel Music Festival? It is not long away now. It's happening on Friday, the 17th of July at Arundel Football Club. You can enjoy ABBA Magic, and there's also Aaron Cavanagh's Elton John tribute, plus Hattie Chandler and her band with the sound of Fleetwood Mac. Going to be an absolutely brilliant night. Arundel Football Club, Mill Road in Arundel. 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That's the Arundel Music Festival on Friday, the 17th of July. 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

0: Elton John and Kiki D, 1976. It was number one for them in that summer. It's Don't Go Breaking My Heart. And that is Drive Time for today. Thanks very much for your company. We have, coming up after the news at 7 o'clock, Lewis Mason here with some big songs from the noughties and the 90s. Have yourself a nice night.
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8: From the Sky News Centre at 7, a rare energy supply warning's been issued, along with new amber heat health alerts, as temperatures top 35 degrees in parts of the country. The third heatwave of the summer's causing hosepipe bans and wildfire risks, as well as disruption to transport. A review's found a consultant at a South London hospital contributed to patients' irreversible lung damage and premature deaths. Dr. Veronica Varney, who left St Helier Hospital in 2023, is understood to be under investigation by the General Medical Council. Charlotte's father was under her care for several years. He died after his deteriorating health went unrecognised.
9: How many patients and how many families have been left with the same question as us about if their family member or them themselves had received better care, how many people would have recovered? And that makes me really angry and frustrated.
8: Restore Britain's leaders sparked fury by describing the 1996 Dunblane massacre as one murder. 16 primary school children and their teacher died in the attack. Rupert Lowe had been discussing the UK's strict gun laws. Airbnb will report customers who fraudulently rent out social housing to the government under a new agreement. It's thought 5,800 homes could be illegally sublet on short-term rental platforms. Bonnie Tyler's died at the age of 75. The singer had been in hospital in Portugal since May and passed away last night. Sir Rod Stewart's among those paying tribute. She's best known for her hit Total Eclipse of the Heart. Here's her friend Susie Quattro.
10: You can't beat that, can you? I don't think there's anybody alive that doesn't love that song. Not just the song, the way she sang it. So I always say she sang it with balls. That's how you got to sing it.
8: And to sport now, where England defender Gerald Kwanza has been handed a two-match ban after receiving a red card in the Three Lions 3-2 win over Mexico. He'll miss the quarter-final against Norway on Saturday, and then the semi-final if they progress in the tournament, where they'd face either Argentina or Switzerland. That's the latest. I'm Imani Rana.
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Top Loader, Dancing in the Moonlight, playing here on V2 Radio. I cannot wait to hear that song echoing around Westgate Fields next month. The Back Then Festival is coming, Chichester's first major music festival featuring Top Loader. Tinchy Strider's going to be there as well. DJ Luck and MC Nee. It is a brilliant lineup, and it's a lineup that on this programme in particular we love, because here on a Thursday night on V2 Radio, it's all about the 90s and the noughties with music like that. And you can get your tickets, by the way, for Back Then Festival at half price on our voucher shop, v2radio.co.uk. 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

0: Big Mountain, Baby I Love Your Way, playing here on V2 Radio. This is Lewis, good to be with you for your Thursday night, where it's all about the big songs from the 90s and the noughties. Coming up, I have got Beyonce with a message for all the single ladies. Taylor Swift also dominates the world, dominates the news agenda most days in terms of showbiz world, for sure. I've got one of her earlier tunes on the way for you too. But before I play you any more music, I must tell you that we have our big summer giveaway on right now. This is amazing. With the summer holidays fast approaching, and you're probably thinking, what on earth am I going to do to keep the kids entertained? We have got the perfect prize. We've got your whole summer sorted. We've got a load of vouchers, tickets to amazing places such as the Aldingbourne Trust. You can go to the New Forest Water Park. You could go to Chichester Festival Theatre. We've got amazing days out. And the good news is if you win the competition, you win the lot, the whole prize pack. Have a look at all the prizes, v2radio.co.uk, and get yourself in with the chance to win. Good luck to you.
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Tanya McCarthy on The Breakfast Show, waking you up from 7 o'clock. 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

Taylor Swift and Love Story on V2 Radio. Of course, had her own love story, hasn't she, this week with the wedding? We don't know much about it. It all seems very, very secretive. But hey, she got there in the end with her love story. Love that. It's V2 Radio for your Thursday night. I'm Lewis. Good to be with you. Of course, you can keep up to date with all the latest showbiz goss and any of today's news at v2radio.co.uk. Now, with music artists, there are some artists that you hear the name of the act and you think it's a band, or you think it's a single person, but it's actually a band. For example, Tame Impala is just one person. That's Kevin Parker. Nine Inch Nails is just really Trent Reznor. And there's another one that goes the other way, where I thought that there was this artist that was just one bloke singing a song with a really deep voice. Turns out it's a band, and there's more than one person involved. They're called Gnarls Barkley, and I'm going to play their biggest song soon. Got a

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Lisa Stansfield, Change, from 1991, playing here on V2 Radio. Erasure before that, very much in the 90s. But right now, we're moving forward to 2006, to an act for so long I thought was one person. I just thought Gnarls Barkley was just some guy who performed songs. Turns out, it's a duo. Yeah. Danger Mouse, the producer, and I don't know how I didn't twig, because the voice is so iconic and unique, is CeeLo Green. What a tune. This is Gnarls Barkley.

0: It's V2 Radio, where on a Thursday night it's all about the big songs from the 90s and noughties. They continue with Mojo, big, big dance tune. Got some Blondie for you and some Toni Braxton after your news headlines for 8.
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Lady, how you doing? This is Lewis. Good to be with you for your Thursday night. If you're just joining the show, welcome along. This is the place where you hear nothing but big songs from the 90s and noughties for three whole hours up until 10 o'clock. And I've got loads more great songs to play for you. This is, of course, the home of Breakfast with Tanya McCarthy, which returns tomorrow with Tanya waking you up bright and early from 7 o'clock. Loads of great music to get you ready for your Friday. To have chances for you to win as well. And we've got a brand new fun feature on the breakfast show. It's great. It's called Just Kidding. It features local school children telling us their favourite jokes. It really is great fun. The innocence of youth is wonderful. And you can be enjoying it just after 8 o'clock in the morning. Just Kidding on V2 Radio with Tangmere Military Aviation Museum. Always. Always a good laugh. Tony Braxton on the way after this massive noughties dance tune. It's a floor filler, it's the Shapeshifters on V2 Radio.

0: It's V2 Radio playing you Tony Braxton, Breathe Again. What a song. So summer, the sun has been shining, right? So we've been enjoying summer already, but obviously lots of school kids are like, no, it's not summer yet. I've still had to go to school. Very soon, the kids are going to be running a riot because it will be the school holidays, and you're probably thinking, how am I going to keep them occupied for 6 weeks or more? We can help you with that. We have got our big summer giveaway. It's on right now on our website, v2radio.co.uk. We have a whole prize pack, loads of amazing things to do, and you can win all of them. You don't just win one of these prizes, you win the whole lot. So for one day, you could go see the D-Day story, do a bit of history, learn something. Then you could go and be entertained by My Fair Lady at Chichester Festival Theatre. That could be sorted for you as well. If you think, actually, do you know what? We need to do something to satisfy, you know, our inner adventurer. You can go to Harbour Park in Little Hampton. We've got family wristbands sorted, and you can enjoy the rides and the fun that come with a trip to Harbour Park. There are so many amazing prizes in the prize pack. 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Good luck to you. On the way, I've got Gabrielle to play for you, big song from the 90s, and Take That. But it was when they came back in the noughties, and Mark Owen takes lead vocals on this song and delivers it spectacularly.
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Our new show here on V2 Radio, celebrating brilliant live music. Amelia Barnden, she just looks into the great world of local music, because we hear from some of the artists, you hear the songs of these artists as well, who are just so amazing and right on our doorstep. 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

0: Daft Punk one more time playing here on V2 Radio. Now, next Friday, big day in Arundel. Arundel Music Festival is going to be turning up the volume with an exciting new venue and a brand new vibe. Party on the pitch at Arundel Football Club. So you've got the backdrop of Arundel Castle, you're on the pitch at the football club, and you're enjoying amazing music. If you like your ABBA, ABBA Magic are going to be there. If you like Elton John, Aaron Kavanagh is going to be performing the songs of Elton John. And then Hattie Chandler and her band will be bringing you the sounds of Fleetwood Mac. This is going to be a sensational night of live music. It's next Friday, Friday the 17th of July. Tickets are £25 each, and you can buy them right now at v2radio.co.uk. On the way, I've got Semisonics play for you, and before 9 o'clock, I'll get some James Morrison.
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Semisonic Secret Smile playing here on V2 Radio. So tomorrow morning is Friday morning, which means it's a £50 Friday. If you've got a V2 Radio car sticker in your motor, you may win £50. 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

0: Oh, I do love my Thursday nights with you, playing you brilliant songs from the 90s and noughties here on V2 Radio, and there are loads more on the way. The song that England keep singing as they're winning at the World Cup. It's become quite a moment, hasn't it, when all the England players get together after a victory. I'm going to play that song for you. I've also got Razorlight and Madonna after your news headlines for nine.
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4: From the Sky News Centre at 8. On the first day of nominations, 322 Labour MPs have backed Andy Burnham to be the party's next leader. He only needs one more to guarantee no one can stand against him. Keir Starmer and Home Secretary Shabana Mahmood are among those who haven't yet given their support. The likely next Prime Minister has been speaking about the process on social media.
5: Strange thing to say, but I've just been in to nominate myself to be leader of the Labour Party. The nomination process has opened this morning, so glad to see some MPs going in. I'm still the only candidate in the race. It's all starting to feel very real.
4: Amber heat health alerts have been extended and now cover most of England. Scorching weather's expected to remain with us over the weekend. Today's seen temperatures top 34 degrees for a record-breaking eighth day this year. England's National Medical Director Frankie Swords is urging people to take precautions.
6: Avoid the hottest hours, slap on a hat, wear long loose clothes, keep well hydrated. Those are all things that can just reduce your chance of running into trouble. The heat can precipitate, you know, serious conditions. If you're at risk of a stroke, much more likely to have it in very hot weather.
4: A review's found three deaths are linked to a rogue hospital consultant. Dr. Veronica Varney, who worked at St. Helier Hospital in South London, told patients with lung disorders not to have flu jabs and didn't give them life-extending treatments. The family of a woman and her two children who were found dead in Bedfordshire earlier this week say they are dealing with unimaginable loss. Police suspect the children's father, Mark Schumer, of murdering all three. Catherine Zeta-Jones says singer Bonnie Tyler was an extraordinary woman with vocals to match, following her death at the age of 75. The singer, best known for Total Eclipse of the Heart, had been in hospital in Portugal since May. And England defender Jarrell Kwanzaa's World Cup could be over after he was handed a two-match ban. The defender received a red card in the win over Mexico. That's the latest. I'm Imani Rana.
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Milky, Just the Way You Are, playing here on V2 Radio. Oasis, Wonderwall before that, the song that's given so many amazing memories for so many England fans, because at the end of every World Cup game when England win, they sing that song with their fans in the stadium, and it's produced some amazing moments in the United States. But we're asking, are you fussed about football? Of course, another big game coming up on Saturday with England in the quarterfinals. Now, if you want to watch it and you want to find somewhere that's showing the game and you want to be around loads of other people, loads of other England fans, and having a good night, then you can go to our website, v2radio.co.uk, hit Fussed About Football, and there's a whole list of venues that will be showing the game. Equally, if you're thinking, I couldn't think of anything worse, and I want to get away from it altogether, on the same page of our website, Fussed About Football, you can see a list of venues that aren't showing the football, and you can escape it. How about that? Hey, we're always here to help, whether you love the football or not. On the way, I've got Madonna to play for you. Big song from the 90s from her. After this, it's Razorlight on V2 Radio.

0: That's Madonna and Frozen on V2 Radio. Now, I love Chichester Cathedral. Every time I pass it, I want to go in, just spend a couple of minutes just having a walk around. It's such an amazing, amazing building. But we see it from kind of a certain level, from ground up. You can actually have a tour of the roof of Chichester Cathedral, so you get a totally different perspective. And that is one of the prizes in our big summer giveaway. You could be doing that this summer if you win our amazing prize pack. As well as that, you could be going to Meadow Bay Villages in Hayling Island to enjoy a hot tub break. Yeah, that sounds a bit of fun. Beauty Secret Salon and Spa are giving you treatments as well, and you could be eating out in the local area, and we are footing the bill. It is our big summer giveaway, sponsored by Harbour Park Little Hampton, the Children's Beach Adventure. You need to get yourself in the draw right now, v2radio.co.uk, and your summer will be sorted. Jamelia on the way, Coolio to play for you, and a massive song from Coldplay. The Cubics
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VT Radio playing you Coolio and Gangsta's Paradise. So tomorrow morning, Battle of the Businesses for this week reaches its finale. Bennett Griffin Solicitors in Chichester taking on Cat and Rabbit Rescue Centre in Sidlesham. They've been doing pretty well. They've been going pretty neck and neck throughout the week. So it will be an interesting finale tomorrow. Who will be our winner? Find out with Neil. And if you and your workmates want to get involved, we'd love to have you on Battle of the Businesses. 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

0: So have you got a V2 Radio car sticker in your motor? 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If it's yours, you win the cash. Simple as that. If you're thinking, I do need to get hold of a sticker, there's loads of places in the local area that stock them. If you're in Chichester, Ripples at Southgate, they've got a load of them. Waterstones on West Street, they've got some of our stickers. Busby and Blue at the Hornet as well, they've got some of our stickers. You can see a full list of the stockists, not just in Chichester, all around the place. Bognor, Drayton, Angmering, there are loads of places that have got our stickers. Find all the details, v2radio.co.uk. Music from En Vogue on the way, and before we wrap things up at 10 o'clock, I'll get you a sing-along classic from Nickelback.
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What a tune, Alex Party. Don't Give Me Your Life from the 90s. Love that. Well, I didn't need to tell you it's from the 90s. It sounds so 90s, it's unbelievable. That's the kind of song you may well hear on Saturday night with Gary Booker. He has the big night in back this Saturday from 7. And of course, if you're heading out and about, don't worry, you can still have us as your soundtrack. Download the V2 Radio app and you can take us with you wherever you go. I've got music on the way from The Last and a bit of Nickelback after

0: There she goes, playing here on V2 Radio, and here I go, I'm off, that's it, it's done. That's our Thursday night together. Can you believe it? That went rapid. Always good to spend my Thursday night with you. Hope you enjoyed a bit of a step back in time to enjoy the brilliant sounds of the 90s and noughties. We will do it all again next Thursday. But as for tonight, V2 and Chill is on the way as we wind down for your Thursday evening with some Gautier, Daniel Bedingfield and Alicia Keys after your news headlines for 10.
1: 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But don't just take our word for it. Here's what Rebecca from Ashton Care says.
2: It's a bit daunting when you think, oh, we'll go on the radio. Well, how do you go about it? You know, do you need an ad? How do you create an ad? But it was quite easy, actually. We reached out, and the person that we were working with, she took care of everything, really. Came in, got to know us, and just delivered it from there. We work with V2 on a number of things, and they come up with solutions. They can be quite solution-focused, so you've got nothing to lose and possibly everything to gain. It's helped us kind of connect with the organisations locally and network to be able to find opportunities for our staff and also the people that we work with, and then just improve our impact on the local community.
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6: From the Sky News Centre at 11, a total of 322 Labour MPs have formally backed Andy Burnham to be the next party leader on the first day of nominations. He's one short of the number, which guarantees no one can stand against him. More amber heat health alerts have been issued. Most of England's now covered by warnings from the UK Health Security Agency as temperatures top 35 degrees in some places. Meanwhile, the NHS says it's facing a summer onslaught and electricity networks have asked generators for more power to meet demand. Meteorologist Joe Wheeler says such a long hot spell is rare.
7: We're talking about this as being a third heat wave, but is it? Did the heat ever actually go away? And even though things will cool down a little bit over the weekend, as we go into next week, whilst it may not still be a heat wave technically, temperatures will still be way above average.
6: A consultant at a South London hospital has been found to have contributed to patients' irreversible lung damage or premature death. Dr. Veronica Varney gave outdated or incorrect advice to St. Helier Hospital in Carshalton, where she told lung patients to avoid flu jabs. Bryan Adams, Catherine Zeta-Jones and Susie Quattro are among those paying tribute to Bonnie Tyler. The 75-year-old, famous for 80s hits like Holding Out for a Hero, died in hospital last night. The first team through to the World Cup semi-finals has been confirmed. Joe Rawson's in the United States.
8: Kylian Mbappe showing why for many he is the best player in the world, with a superb opener curling a shot in on the hour mark. Then Ousmane Dembele, the current Ballon d'Or holder, got a second 6 minutes later. France, like they did 4 years ago in Qatar, getting the better of a Morocco side who were far from their best in Boston. It finishes France 2, Morocco 0.
6: And England defender Jarrell Kwanzaa has been given a 2-match ban for his red card against Mexico in their last 16 match. His foul's been classed as serious foul play. That's the latest. I'm Cam Hall.
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0: Love Local. Love V2 Radio. How better to reach thousands of people across the South than advertising with V2 Radio? But don't just take our word for it. Here's what Rebecca from Ashton Care says.
1: It's a bit daunting when you think, oh, we'll go on the radio. Well, how do you go about it? You know, do you need an ad? How do you create an ad? But it was quite easy, actually. We reached out, and the person that we were working with, she took care of everything, really. Came in, got to know us, and just delivered it from there. We work with V2 on a number of things, and they come up with solutions. They can be quite solution-focused, so you've got nothing to lose and possibly everything to gain. It's helped us kind of connect with the organisations locally and network to be able to find opportunities for our staff and also the people that we work with, and then just improve our impact on the local community.
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10: From the Sky News Centre at midnight, Andy Burnham's almost guaranteed to become the next Prime Minister after securing the backing of 322 Labour MPs in one day. He has until next Wednesday to get one more nomination, which would ensure no one can run against him. Meanwhile, more Amber Heat health alerts have been issued for parts of England. The warning from the UK Health Security Agency now includes the North West and Yorkshire, as well as the Midlands and parts of the South. A&D units experienced their busiest month on record during June's heatwave. England's National Medical Director Frankie Swords is urging people to take precautions.
11: Avoid the hottest hours, slap on a hat, wear long loose clothes, keep well hydrated. Those are all things that can just reduce your chance of running into trouble. The heat can precipitate, you know, serious conditions. If you're at risk of a stroke, much more likely to have it in very hot weather.
10: A review's found three deaths are linked to a rogue hospital consultant in South London. Dr. Veronica Varney told patients with lung disorders not to have flu jabs and didn't give them life-extending treatments. A UPS supervisor nicknamed King has been jailed for 12 years for helping smuggle £10 million worth of cocaine into the UK. Zach Archbold ensured drug parcels from the Netherlands passed through his Essex depot undetected. Catherine Zeta-Jones says Bonnie Tyler was an extraordinary woman with vocals to match following her death aged 75. The singer, best known for Total Eclipse of the Heart, had been in hospital in Portugal since May. Showbiz reporter Kelly Allen saw firsthand the power of her live performances at a charity gala.
12: It was at the Albert Hall and she performed, and I remember thinking, this is so cool, because that song, Total Eclipse of the Heart, I would sing with my friends. It's a big karaoke hit. I got to meet her afterwards and she was just so lovely and so happy to be there and helping a woman's charity.
10: And France are into the World Cup semi-finals with a 2-0 win against Morocco in Boston. Kylian Mbappe and Ousmane Dembele scored the goals. That's the latest. I'm Cam Hall.
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Ain't no

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